Hey, good evening, and welcome to the J-Pop Exchange. I'm Sean Bird, your host for the show. Tonight, a tribute to some of the best romantic comedy animes. This will include Kimagare Orange Road and Maison Ikkoku. For Maison Ikkoku, we'll have an exclusive interview with one of the people involved with that series. Looking forward to sharing that with you a little later tonight. Right now, though, I'd like to kick off tonight's show by sharing with you some great music from Kimagare Orange Road. This music comes courtesy of composer Shiru Sagisu.

As part of tonight's J-Pop Exchange, we're paying tribute to some of the best romantic comedy animes by sharing with you great music from those series. You've been listening to great music from Kimagare Orange Road, composed by Shiru Sagisu. Here's a brief summary of that anime. The main character, Kasuga Kyosuke, and his family have just moved to a new town after an unfortunate set of events forced them to leave their previous home. They're trying to hide the fact that they possess strange psychic powers, but one of Kyosuke's younger twin sister, well, she kind of blew their cover when she was able to run the 100-yard dash in under 3 seconds. While exploring his new neighborhood, he meets a beautiful girl, and he falls instantly in love. But she leaves before he can find out her name. The next day, when he starts at his new school, he meets Hyama Hikaru, a wild, tough-talking punk of a schoolgirl. But it seems she isn't the school bully everyone's afraid of. But her best friend, Ayukawa Madoka, well, she is. Much to Kyosuke's surprise, it's the same cheerful, mild-mannered girl he had just met at the park the day before. Intrigued, Kyosuke wants to find out a lot more about Ayukawa. But his plans are set back when Hikaru decides she wants him for herself. And thus, the love triangle begins. Right now, I'm excited to share with you more great music from Kimagare Orange Road, courtesy of composer Shiru Sagisu.

As part of tonight's J-Pop Exchange, we are paying tribute to some of the best romantic comedy animes. And we're doing this in part by sharing with you great music from these animes. You've been listening to some great music from Kimagare Orange Road, and I'm excited to share a little bit more music from that series with you. First, I just wanted to point out that the composer, Shiru Sagisu, is also known for his work in the anime Neon Genesis Evangelion. Another great anime, by the way, definitely worth checking out. You're listening to the J-Pop Exchange. Please enjoy more great music from Kimagare Orange Road, courtesy of composer Shiru Sagisu.

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Coming up next, I'm excited to share with you the second opening theme to Kimagure, Orange Road. Here's Hideyuki Nagashima with Orange Mystery.

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0: Hey, welcome back. You're listening to the J-Pop Exchange. I'm Sean Bird, your host for the show. As part of tonight's J-Pop Exchange, we're paying tribute to some of the best romantic comedy anime. We kicked off tonight's show with great music from the anime Kimagare Orange Road. Right now, I'm excited to share with you great music from Maison Ikkoku. This series was originally written by Rumiko Takahashi, who's known for Urosai Yatsura, which translates to Those Obnoxious Aliens, and she's also known for an anime you probably heard of, a little anime called Inuyasha. That's right, that's a

series that she would later go on to create. But Maison Ikkoku is a fascinating love story because, you know, there's no supernatural powers involved. It's just a lovely contemporary story that could be told anywhere. And that's part of its charm. Another thing about the series that I really like, personally, is that the main character, Kyoko, has to choose, essentially has to choose between Godai and Mitaka. Now, the thing about both of these characters, in spite of having different personalities, they're both really upstanding people. So this series is one of the few that does an excellent job depicting a situation like this. Usually in TV shows, they'll do things like they'll start to make one of the characters seem a little crazy or something like that, and then it's obvious they're not gonna, you know, that's not, that person's kind of out of the show, you know what I mean? But they don't use those kinds of tricks here. It's very intelligent, yet very fun at the same time. Definitely worth checking out. Plus, we'll have an exclusive interview with Matsuo Kiyonori, who performed one of the songs for that anime. I'd like to kick things off right now, though, by sharing with you a song titled Hello Sadness, which served as the first opening to Maison Ikkoku, performed by Yuki Saito.

Wherever you are in the world, the J-Pop Exchange brings fans together through the power of music and stories. Join the community and keep the sound of Japan close to your heart.

As heard in the anime Maison Ikkoku, that was Tsukisa, which translates to Love You, performed by Anzane Chitai. And that was the third opening to the show. Before that, we played Hello Sadness by Yuki Saito, which was the first opening to Maison Ikkoku. Why didn't we play the second one? Well, the second one is technically not a J-pop song. It is Alone Again Naturally by Gilbert O'Sullivan. If you're curious why they decided to use that song, it's basically because while Maison Ikkoku was a very popular show throughout the majority of its run, it had a little trouble finding an audience early on. So as a way of, you know, trying to drum up some attention for it, they, for one episode of the show, played the song Alone Again Naturally, as the opening for an episode of that show. This next song, though, might be my favorite. It's titled Sunny Shiny Morning, courtesy of Matsuo Kiyonori. Enjoy the song, and then after that, we'll have an exclusive interview with Mr. Matsuo Kiyonori. You're listening to the J-Pop Exchange.

0: こんにちは、松尾清則です。ショーンバードと J-POP エクスチェンジをお送りします。 Hi, I'm 清則松尾 and you're listening to the J-POP Exchange with Sean Bird.
1: Joining us right now is Matsuo Kiyonori, right here on the J-POP Exchange. Hi, Mr. Kiyonori. Thank you for taking the time to speak with us.
0: はい、こちらこそありがとうございます。アメリカに僕の歌を好きな人がいるというのはとても嬉しいことです。
2: You're welcome. It's my pleasure. I'm very happy to know there are people who like my songs in America.
1: Let us start from the beginning. According to your biography, you were born in Fukuoka, Japan, and you studied engineering at Kyushu University.
0: はい、福岡県生まれで、九州大学工学部の合成化学科というところを卒業しました。
2: Yes, I was born in Fukuoka Prefecture, and I graduated from Kyushu University in the Department of Chemical Science and Technology.
1: How much of a role did music play in your early life, and how did you make the transition from your hometown to your first big break in music?
2: I am part of what often is referred to as the Beatles generation. That generation ran back from school and spent hours in front of the record player listening to the Beatles or the Beach Boys almost every day. I started writing songs when my friends and I created a band during my university years. I moved to Tokyo as soon as I graduated and started doing live performances. At the same time, our band made demo tapes, and one of those tapes brought us a chance to debut as professional musicians.
1: What musical instruments do you play?
0: Guitar and piano.
2: I play guitar and piano.
1: What kind of activities have you done as a songwriter?
2: I made my musical debut in the 80s. In the 1990s, I didn't work much as a solo artist, although I offered lots of songs to many kinds of musicians during this period. After 2000, I restarted my solo career and band activities, and that continues today. And I still write songs for other artists at times.
1: Who are your musical influences?
2: I have to start my list with music from the 60s, such as the Beatles and the Beach Boys. In the 70s, I listened to artists who possessed strong individuality, such as David Bowie, 10cc, and Queen from the UK, and Todd Rundgren and Al Kooper from the United States.
1: What music do you like to listen to?
2: I like good music wherever I can find it. No matter where the artist was born, all the new bands and artists interest me. I like artists who can create good songs and melodies, rather than a particular style or genre of music.
1: I noticed some information on your website regarding visiting San Francisco. Can you tell us something about your trip to San Francisco and what you were working on?
0: San Francisco.
2: I was there in 1984, the year when I made my debut. It was a long time ago. I was there to shoot my promotional video, and that video was released as a DVD in February.
1: I also noticed that your favorite historical figures are Bach, Michelangelo, and Shakespeare. Could you tell us something more about this? What do you like about them? Do they inspire you in some way?
2: It's not so much about my inspiration, but more about my appreciation. I like Bach's holy and sorrowful sounds, as Procol Harum played in the song titled White a Shade of Pale. And I like Shakespeare, because even though he created his various works a long time ago, they are still arranged and performed today. I even think he is like the Beatles in the world of literature.
1: Please, tell us more about cinema, and something about its history, as well as cinema returns.
2: As I said at the beginning of this interview, I debuted with one demo tape, and at that time, I was in the band Cinema. Cinema broke up after releasing one album and three singles, but we got together again and reorganized the band under the same record label, same director, and same producer after 26 years. We released our new album, Cinema Returns, in 2007, and that's where we are today.
1: Your song, Sunny Shiny Morning, which was featured in the anime Maison e Koku, made a particular impression on me. It has become one of my favorites. Can you tell us something about how the song came to be created and what led to it being used in Meizonikoku? How did that come about?
0: Sunny Shiny Morning はメゾン一国のテーマソングですが、またどのような経緯でメゾン一国に使われるか。
2: I made about 20 songs for my third solo album. When I had a meeting to select songs for the album, it was mutually agreed that this song was our favorite. So we decided to promote this song as a single. And as a result, the song got the chance to be featured as a theme song for Meizonikoku. This song is a favorite for many of my fans.
0: 売り出そうということでプロモートした結果、アニメメゾン一国のテーマとして使われることになったんです。僕のレパートリーの中でもこの曲が好きな方は非常に多いです。
1: In 2007 you composed music for the Studio Ghibli special Iblard G-Con. How did this opportunity come about? And what was this experience like from a creative perspective?Did composing the music for this special differ from standard songwriting?
0: 僕の友人で井上直久さんという画家がいるんですが、彼の描く絵を
2: The painter, Naruhisa Inoue, is a friend of mine. And Hayao Miyazaki and people from Studio Ghibli love his artwork. So they came up with the idea to create a DVD together. This project included his paintingsand added animation as well. And my artist friend and I took part in creating the music for this project. I personally love movies, and it had always been one of my dreams to create songs for the movies. So I really enjoyed writing songs for this project.
1: Would you ever consider performing live in the USA?
0: 予定はありませんが、機会があればアメリカでライブやりたいですね。
2: So far, I don't have any plans to perform in the United States, but if a chance came about, I'd love to.
1: Do you have any current or upcoming projects that you'd like to talk about?
0: 基本的には、自分のソロ
2: Basically, I will work on my solo and band projects, such as cinema, and I will always keep writing songs for other artists.
1: Thank you again for taking time out of your busy schedule to speak with us.Good luck with everything.
0: お忙しい中、お時間を割いていただきありがとうございます。では、グッドラック。こちらこそ、ありがとうございました。
2: Thank you too. Thank you. Bye bye.
0: Thank you. Bye bye.
1: Take care. Right now, here's Kozo Murashita with Hidamari, which served as the fifth and final opening to Maison Ikkoku.

As part of tonight's J-Pop Exchange, we are spotlighting some of the best romantic comedy anime. You've been listening to some great songs from the romantic comedy anime Maison Ikkoku. This series, it arguably pioneered the genre of romantic comedy anime. The series ran for 2 seasons, and in season 2, the composer was none other than Kenji Kawai, known for many, many different series and anime movies. The original Japanese version of Samurai Pizza Cats, for instance, or maybe another series that's a little bit more known. I'm talking about Ghost in the Shell, the Ghost in the Shell movie. He has a great career. He also has done music for the Ip Man series. So, nonetheless, a very extensive career. I want to share with you 2 great pieces of music that Kenji Kawai composed for Maison Ikkoku. Plus, as you may recall, if you've been listening to the J-Pop Exchange recently, I had the chance to interview Mr. Kenji Kawai. If you want to check out our exclusive interview of Kenji Kawai, just head on over to jpopexchange.net. And while you're there, you can view a playlist of all the great music you're hearing tonight, check out other exclusive interviews that I've previously conducted, and you can learn more about Japan and its culture. So, hope you'll consider heading on over to jpopexchange.net.

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3: 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The opinions expressed on this program are of the host and their guests and do not necessarily reflect the opinions of WVCR, its management, Siena University, and its Board of Trustees.
0: Hey, welcome back. You're listening to the J-Pop Exchange. I'm Sean Bird, your host for the show. As part of tonight's J-Pop Exchange, we are spotlighting some of the best romantic comedy anime. Right now, I'd like to focus on the great music heard in the Oh My Goddess OVA. OVA stands for Original Video Animation. What that means is it's kind of like a made-for-TV special. You may remember those. The budget for these productions is greater than a TV show, but not as much as a movie. This series has a lot of heart, depth, and charm. While there are serious moments, there's a great balance between serious moments and lighthearted moments. It's a unique gem and definitely worth checking out. Right now, from the Oh My Goddess soundtrack, here's My Dear, which will be followed by Eternity.

You're listening to the J-Pop Exchange. As part of tonight's show, we are spotlighting some of the best romantic comedy anime. And for this half hour, we're focusing on the anime Ah My Goddess. Right now, before we get back to the music, I want to share with you a synopsis of the first episode, titled Midnight and Cherry Blossoms. Trying to phone a takeout restaurant, Keiichi Morisato, a student at the Nekomi Institute of Technology and member of the Auto Club, accidentally dials the quote-unquote goddess helpline and summons a goddess named Belle Dandy. Belle Dandy offers to grant him a single wish. Keiichi requests that Belle Dandy stay with him forever. The wish is approved, activating the quote-unquote ultimate force, which prevents them from being separated. When they are driven out from the men-only dormitory, they search for lodgings for the night, but to no avail. Eventually, following Belle Dandy's lead, they reach an old temple. The next morning, Belle Dandy magically restores the temple to its former beauty before Keiichi awakens. Later that day, Keiichi's sister, Megumi Morisato, arrives and asks for a place to stay for a few days while she finds a permanent residence. The members of the Auto Club show up and a lively party takes place as the day ends. The piece you just heard a moment ago is actually the piece that is played when Belle Dandy first arrives. Right now, I look forward to sharing with you the opening theme to the Ah My Goddess OVA. Here's the Goddess Family Club with I Can't Confess My Heart. I Wanna Confirm Your Heart.

From the Ah My Goddess original soundtrack, that was Critical Moment. A moment ago, I gave you a synopsis of Episode 1. Right now, I want to share with you a little bit about Episode 2, titled Midnight's Summer Dream. 5 months have passed since Keiichi and Belle Dandy began living together, but their relationship has not progressed. As summer vacation approaches, Keiichi, with prompting from his sister Megumi, decides to take Belle Dandy to the ocean. While Belle Dandy and Megumi are shopping, Keiichi decides to watch a film that has mysteriously arrived. To Keiichi's surprise, Erd, Belle Dandy's elder sister, steps out of the television. They arrive at the beach, and Erd reveals to Keiichi that she has secretly tagged along to help bring the couple together. However, Keiichi almost drowns after a boating accident, and Erd's love potion causes Keiichi to fall in love with Sayoko Mishima by mistake. Erd's presence is revealed when Belle Dandy recognizes Erd's hand in the events, and a kiss from Belle Dandy brings Keiichi back to his senses. Erd's trip to Earth has caused problems in heaven. As punishment, she's forced to remain on Earth. She moves in with Keiichi and Belle Dandy. Next on the J-Pop Exchange, I'd like to share with you a piece of music from the Ah My Goddess OVA soundtrack titled How Splendid. It's actually an instrumental rendition of the ending theme, which I'll play later, titled Congratulations.

From the Oh My Goddess OVA original soundtrack, that was Affectionate Atmosphere, right here on the J-Pop Exchange. As I mentioned earlier this half hour, the series Oh My Goddess, it has a lot of heart, depth, and charm. And while there are serious moments, there's a great balance between these serious moments and lighthearted moments. It's a unique gem, and it's definitely worth checking out. Next, from the Oh My Goddess OVA soundtrack, here's Our Dream.

All Over With Her from the Oh My Goddess original soundtrack right here on the J-Pop Exchange. Right now, as we go to break, here's Congratulations, courtesy of the Goddess Family Club. This served as the ending to Oh My Goddess.

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3: Hey, welcome back. 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I'm Sean Bird, your host for the show. Right now, I'm excited to share with you great music from Persona 5, composed by Shoji Meguro. First, here's Treading on Scorched Sand. That will be followed by Tokyo Daylight.

You're listening to great music from Persona 5 right here on the J-Pop Exchange, courtesy of composer Shoji Meguro. Persona 5 largely deals with the impact of corruption on society as well as the fight to combat it, all while exploring many issues relating to ethics and morality. Right now, here's another great piece from the Persona 5 soundtrack, courtesy of composer Shoji Meguro. Here's Life Will Change.

You're listening to the J-Pop Exchange, right here on The Saint. Next, here's more great music from composer Shoji Meguro, some of his awesome work on Persona 5. Here's What's Going On. That will be followed by Wicked Plan.

From the Persona 5 soundtrack, courtesy of Shoji Meguro, you were just listening to Sweet. View an extensive playlist of all the great music you're hearing tonight, just head on over to jpopexchange.net. Finally tonight, here's one more great piece from the Persona 5 soundtrack. Here's Life Goes On. For the J-Pop Exchange, this is Sean Bird signing off. Take care, have a great night, enjoy the rest of your weekend, and please stay tuned for more great programming coming up next, right here on The Saint.

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1: 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The opinions expressed on this program are of the host and their guests and do not necessarily reflect the opinions of WVCR, its management, Siena University, and its Board of Trustees.
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3: Capital District, this is WVCR's Diamond Juss. It's been a great night. We're going to finish out with some slow jams. You know how we do. Enjoy.

I gave you everything I had, but you just pushed me away. I tried so hard to break loose, but you gained control every day. I watched you take my whole world from me, and there was nothing I could do. A secret word, a hidden touch.

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Be sure to be here next week, same time.

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1: WVCR-FM, Loudonville, Albany. The opinions expressed on this program are of the host and their guests and do not necessarily reflect the opinions of WVCR, its management, Siena University, and its Board of Trustees.
2: 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We play anything because this is the way. Coming up this hour, Christian McBride says, "Seek and ye shall find." Also, Steve Wilson likes a quiet girl. And Seamus Blake gives Eddie Harris a serious reboot. I'm Jay Hunter. All this and more coming up on Jazz 2K at 88.3. The Saints.

WVCR 88.3, the same bassist Carlos Enriquez, along with some of his partners from Lincoln Center Jazz Orchestra. The unofficial theme song, it probably should be the official one, but I like Marvin Gaye's Trouble Man better. Round Midnight, yes indeed, and that is part of Carlos's latest self-release disc, Monk Conclave. Started things off with pianist Benito Gonzalez, drummer, percussionist Jerry Gibbs, who I'm going to be seeing next weekend, and Esiet Ocon Esiet on bass. Altogether, they are something incredible. And so is the disc that they're on, which is Passion, Reverence, Transcendence, the music of McCoy Tyner, out a few years back on Wailing City Sound. And the track we heard was Festival in Bahia. And we are just warming up. How you doing? I am Jay Hunter. Thank you for coming to the party. You know the drill, and even if you don't, just find a comfortable chair, kick back, and let's hear from Chris Hazleton on Jazz 2K at 88.3, The Saint.

I knew he was going to nail me, but that's fine. He can do that. That is Reedman Seamus Blake, or as he is referred to on the front of this release, the electrifying Seamus Blake plays music of

0: if I had anything to say about it. And he was on the B3 in that particular track. And we started things off with something fine and mellow from B3 master Chris Hazleton. He pulled out Billy Strayhorn's A Flower Is a Lovesome Thing. And that is from the Cellar Music release In Rotation. So we had a Cellar Music shout out there because they're both Cellar Music Group. And thanks again to Corey Weeds for sending us all this marvelous stuff. I am Jay Hunter, and this whole show is dedicated to Mr. Tim Coakley, who we unfortunately lost a few days back. Tim and I disagreed a lot on this particular music, if only because, you know, he liked one generation, I liked another. But we both agreed that jazz was the music, and it is the music to play any chance we possibly get. And he played it on radio for years. He, of course, was a drummer and did concerts and shows and whatnot, and was genuinely a beautiful person. So, you know, rise well, Timmy. You will be missed, and you're missed right now. More at the door? Yeah, we got that. It's coming up next on Jazz 2K at WVCR 88.3. The Saint.
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0: And off we go again. Jazz 2K at the Saint. I am Jay Hunter. One of the things Tim Coakley and I would have agreed on, I think, we never really discussed it, but it's definitely in his wheelhouse and it is in mine in different ways. And that is the beauty that can come out of a hollow body guitar. Hollow body's been part of jazz pretty much since it started, going back, I think Charlie Christian was the first one who did it, but there have been innovators, Wes Montgomery, Pat Metheny, and now we've got this guy who I think is one of the foremost purveyors of hollow body guitar that's on the current menu. I got to see him way too long ago at Scholars in Boston, and I hope to see him again because he's just exemplary. Here's Bobby Broom on Jazz 2K. At 88.3, The Saint. Dude, that's your move. Musicians!

WVCR 88.3, The Saints. Reed Wizard Steve Wilson, going to be seeing him and this band next Saturday night at the brand new place in Midtown for Jazz in New York City. It's called Jazz Cultural. It's on 46. It used to be Swing 46, but now it's a whole new thing run by Spike Wilner, who runs Smalls and Mesro. And from what I've been hearing, this has been a marvelous transition. So I can't wait to see the group and the club next Saturday night. As to the tune we heard, well, that was from Steve's latest release on Smoke Sessions, which is called Enduring Sonnets. And the track we heard was a nice cover of Billy Child's composition, Quiet Girl. We had Joe Locke on vibes, Rennie Rosnes on keyboards, Jay Anderson on bass, Kendrick Scott on drums. Started things out with guitarist Bobby Broom. Yes, and he did Pent Up House, which is part of his latest self-released disc on Clean Sweep Music, and it's called Notes of Thanks, with Dennis Carroll on bass and Kobe Watkins on drums. Jay Hunter playing the new thing like we like to do, and I like playing this lady, is Yelena Ekimov on Jazz 2K at 88.3, The Saint.

WVCR 88.3, the Saint, uber bassist Christian McBride's new John, a band I really wish Christian would play more with. They've got two releases out. We just heard from the debut release on Mack Avenue, self-titled, and the track we heard was Seek the Source. I mean, we're talking, let's see, Josh Evans on trumpet, Marcus Strickland on reeds, Nasheed Waits on drums. See what I mean? He should play more with that band. Keyboardist and educator Yelena Ekimov did Sunrise in Rimbo before that from her L&H production double disc, Rosendahl's Garden. Well, we got some in-your-face Herbie space, thanks to Infinite Spirit. Also coming up next hour, one of my favorite jazz series is back. You know how people are doing, you know, the sort of different explorations of the same thing? Well, we got that. You're going to love it. All that and more after the break, so strap in. I'll go do the legal thing, and then we'll be back with more stuff on Jazz 2K at WVCR 88.3 Saints.

0: 88.3 WVCR-FM, Loudonville, Albany. The opinions expressed on this program are of the host and their guests and do not necessarily reflect the opinions of WVCR, its management, Siena University, and its Board of Trustees.
1: And that's the way it is. Jazz Duque at the Saint. I am Jay Hunter. As I mentioned before, this whole show is dedicated to Tim Coakley, who we unfortunately lost a few days back, who has been bringing jazz to the Capital Region for decades as a musician and leader, as a DJ, and also as, and I think most importantly, as one of the main people that kept a place for jazz going after Butch Kahn passed. So where a place for jazz is right now, Tim Coakley gets a major piece of thanks for that. So take care, Tim. You are already missed. As I mentioned before, this next track comes from one of my favorite jazz series. Going back to 2008, this artist has found the Latin side of people like Joe Henderson and Wayne Shorter and Charles Mingus and McCoy Tyner. And right now, I don't think it's going to be that hard, frankly. He's going to find the Latin side of Chick Corea. Here's something new from Conrad Herwig on Jazz 2K at 88.3 The Saint.

0: Yeah, definitely.
1: Cheer him on. WVCR 88.3, the same bassist Alexander Claffey, live in Philadelphia at Chris's Jazz Cafe. Latest release for him on Cellar Music Group, and we heard the opening track, which is a George Shearing composition called She. The aforementioned Seamus Blake was on tenor, Jaleel Shaw on alto, Kevin Hayes on piano, Bill Stewart on drums. Started things out with something I've been waiting for a while, and I was not disappointed. What I've been waiting on is the Latin side of Chicoria, the latest one in that series from trombonist Conrad Herwig. It's out on Savant, and the track we heard was 500 Miles High. Craig Handy was on tenor sax. The aforementioned Alex Pope Norris on the horn, Bill O'Connell on piano, Ruben Rodriguez on bass, Robbie Amin on drums, and Camilo Molina on conga. Okay, let's put a bow on this thing. Quick program note. This show is going to be a repeat next weekend because I'm going to be on vacation in New York City. Going to see Steve Nelson at Jazz Cultural. Going to go see Jerry Gibb's Dream Band at Birdland. And maybe I'll do some other stuff other than jazz. I don't think so. But you never know. Either way, just needed some time. So be prepared for that. And be prepared for this next one, because I love these guys when they play together. I mean, they do some great stuff on their own, no question about that. But when they come together, it is just absolutely beautiful. Here's the LaBeouf Brothers, starting us home on Jazz 2K at 88.3, The Saint.

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WSUV, I don't think that even exists. At least not till I created. Anyway, Bass is Richie Goods and Nuclear Fusion. I listen to a lot of 80s music when I'm driving around, so of course I listen to a lot of Tears for Fears, That Shout off of Richie's Rich Man Music release, Three Rivers. The LaBeouf Brothers, Remy on tenor sax, Pascal on piano, getting together with Dana Stevens, Linda Mahon, and Christian Heumann for the Soundspore release Off Center. And we heard an original piece from that, and that was called Arkney. I think that's how it's pronounced. Hey, I'm not sure about normal English language words. Stuff that doesn't show up, you never know. Anyway, my work here is done, at least until a couple of weeks from now, because next week's going to be a repeat. Mixlab.com is where you find all the podcasts. 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And above all, please stay safe. I'm Jay Hunter. So long and thanks for all the fish. We'll do it again next Saturday night around midnight on Jazz 2.

0: Hi, it's Kevin Clancy, Siena Class of 1991. 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
2: And that's the way it is. Jazz Duque at the Saint. I am Jay Hunter. As I mentioned before, this whole show is dedicated to Tim Coakley, who we unfortunately lost a few days back, who has been bringing jazz to the Capital Region for decades as a musician and leader, as a DJ, and also as, and I think most importantly, as one of the main people that kept A Place for Jazz going after Butch Kahn passed. So where A Place for Jazz is right now, Tim Coakley gets a major piece of thanks for that. So take care, Tim, you are already missed. As I mentioned before, this next track comes from one of my favorite jazz series. Going back to 2008, this artist has found the Latin side of people like Joe Henderson and Wayne Shorter and Charles Mingus and McCoy Tyner. And right now, I don't think it's going to be that hard, frankly. He's going to find the Latin side of Chick Corea. Here's something new from Conrad Herwig on Jazz 2K at 88.3, The Saint.

0: Yeah, definitely.
1: Cheer him on. WVCR 88.3, the same bassist Alexander Claffey, live in Philadelphia, Chris's Jazz Cafe. Latest release for him on Cellar Music Group, and we heard the opening track, which is a George Shearing composition called She. The aforementioned Seamus Blake was on tenor, Jaleel Shaw on alto, Kevin Hayes on piano, Bill Stewart on drums. Started things out with something I've been waiting for a while, and I was not disappointed. What I've been waiting on is the Latin side of Chicoria, the latest one in that series from trombonist Conrad Herwig. It's out on Savant, and the track we heard was 500 Miles High. Craig Handy was on tenor sax. The aforementioned Alex Pope Norris on the horn, Bill O'Connell on piano, Ruben Rodriguez on bass, Robbie Amin on drums, and Camilo Molina on conga. Okay, let's put a bow on this thing. Quick program note. This show is going to be a repeat next weekend because I'm going to be on vacation in New York City. Going to see Steve Nelson at Jazz Cultural. Going to go see Jerry Gibb's Dream Band at Birdland. And maybe I'll do some other stuff other than jazz. I don't think so. But you never know. Either way, just needed some time. So be prepared for that. And be prepared for this next one, because I love these guys when they play together. I mean, they do some great stuff on their own, no question about that. But when they come together, it is just absolutely beautiful. Here's LaBeouf Brothers, starting us home on Jazz 2K at 88.3, The Saint.

WSUV, WVCR 88.3, the same WSUV. I don't think that even exists. At least not till I created. Anyway, Bassist Richie Goods and Nuclear Fusion. I listen to a lot of 80s music when I'm driving around, so of course I listen to a lot of Tears for Fears. That Shout off of Richie's Rich Man Music release, Three Rivers. The LaBeouf Brothers, Remy on tenor sax, Pascal on piano, getting together with Dana Stevens, Linda Mahon, and Christian Heumann for the Soundspore release Off Center. And we heard an original piece from that, and that was called Arkney. I think that's how it's pronounced. Hey, I'm not sure about normal English language words. Stuff that doesn't show up, you never know. Anyway, my work here is done, at least until a couple of weeks from now, because next week's going to be a repeat. Mixcloud.com is where you find all the podcasts. 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However you follow me, please keep in touch. And above all, please stay safe. I'm Jay Hunter. So long and thanks for all the fish. We'll do it again next Saturday night around midnight on Jazz.

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Come on, everyone has a favorite song. Do we have yours?

0: Hi, it's Kevin Clancy, Siena Class of 1991. 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

0: Hi, it's Kevin Clancy, Siena Class of 1991. 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

88.3 WVCR-FM, Loudonville, Albany. The opinions expressed on this program are of the host and their guests and do not necessarily reflect the opinions of WVCR, its management, Siena University, and its Board of Trustees.

Hey, good evening, and welcome to the J-Pop Exchange. I'm Sean Bird, your host for the show. Tonight, a tribute to some of the best romantic comedy animes. This will include Kimagare Orange Road and Maison Ikkoku. For Maison Ikkoku, we'll have an exclusive interview with one of the people involved with that series. Looking forward to sharing that with you a little later tonight. Right now, though, I'd like to kick off tonight's show by sharing with you some great music from Kimagare Orange Road. This music comes courtesy of composer Shiru Sagisu.

As part of tonight's J-Pop Exchange, we're paying tribute to some of the best romantic comedy animes by sharing with you great music from those series. You've been listening to great music from Kimagare Orange Road, composed by Shiru Sagisu. Here's a brief summary of that anime. The main character, Kasuga Kyosuke, and his family have just moved to a new town after an unfortunate set of events forced them to leave their previous home. They're trying to hide the fact that they possess strange psychic powers, but one of Kyosuke's younger twin sister, well, she kind of blew their cover when she was able to run the 100-yard dash in under 3 seconds. While exploring his new neighborhood, he meets a beautiful girl, and he falls instantly in love. But she leaves before he can find out her name. The next day, when he starts at his new school, he meets Hyama Hikaru, a wild, tough-talking punk of a schoolgirl. But it seems she isn't the school bully everyone's afraid of. But her best friend, Ayukawa Madoka, well, she is. Much to Kyosuke's surprise, it's the same cheerful, mild-mannered girl he had just met at the park the day before. Intrigued, Kyosuke wants to find out a lot more about Ayukawa. But his plans are set back when Hikaru decides she wants him for herself. And thus, the love triangle begins. Right now, I'm excited to share with you more great music from Kimagare Orange Road, courtesy of composer Shiru Sagisu.

As part of tonight's J-Pop Exchange, we are paying tribute to some of the best romantic comedy animes. And we're doing this in part by sharing with you great music from these animes. You've been listening to some great music from Kimagare Orange Road, and I'm excited to share a little bit more music from that series with you. First, I just wanted to point out that the composer, Shiru Sagisu, is also known for his work in the anime Neon Genesis Evangelion. Another great anime, by the way, definitely worth checking out. You're listening to the J-Pop Exchange. Please enjoy more great music from Kimagare Orange Road, courtesy of composer Shiru Sagisu.

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Coming up next, I'm excited to share with you the second opening theme to Kimagure, Orange Road. Here's Hideyuki Nagashima with Orange Mystery.

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0: Hey, welcome back. You're listening to the J-Pop Exchange. I'm Sean Bird, your host for the show. As part of tonight's J-Pop Exchange, we're paying tribute to some of the best romantic comedy anime. We kicked off tonight's show with great music from the anime Kimagare Orange Road. Right now, I'm excited to share with you great music from Maison Ikkoku. This series was originally written by Rumiko Takahashi, who's known for Urosai Yatsura, which translates to Those Obnoxious Aliens, and she's also known for an anime you probably heard of, little anime called Inuyasha. That's right, that's a series that she would later go on to create. But Maison Ikkoku is a fascinating love story because, you know, there's no supernatural powers involved. It's just a lovely contemporary story that could be told anywhere. And that's part of its charm. Another thing about the series that I really like, personally, is that the main character, Kyoko, has to choose between Godai and Mitaka. Now, the thing about both of these characters, in spite of having different personalities, they're both really upstanding people. So this series is one of the few that does an excellent job depicting a situation like this. Usually in TV shows, they'll do things like they'll start to make one of the characters seem a little crazy or something like that, and then it's obvious they're not gonna, you know, that person's kind of out of the show, you know what I mean? But they don't use those kinds of tricks here. It's very intelligent, yet very fun at the same time. Definitely worth checking out. Plus, we'll have an exclusive interview with Matsuo Kiyonori, who performed one of the songs for that anime. I'd like to kick things off right now, though, by sharing with you a song titled Hello Sadness, which served as the first opening to Maison Ikkoku, performed by Yuki Saito.

Wherever you are in the world, the J-Pop Exchange brings fans together through the power of music and stories. Join the community and keep the sound of Japan close to your heart.

As heard in the anime Maison Ikkoku, that was Tsukisa, which translates to Love You, performed by Anzane Chitai. And that was the third opening to the show. Before that, we played Hello Sadness by Yuki Saito, which was the first opening to Maison Ikkoku. Why didn't we play the second one? Well, the second one is technically not a J-pop song. It is Alone Again Naturally by Gilbert O'Sullivan. If you're curious why they decided to use that song, it's basically because while Maison Ikkoku was a very popular show throughout the majority of its run, it had a little trouble finding an audience early on. So as a way of, you know, trying to drum up some attention for it, they, for one episode of the show, played the song Alone Again Naturally, as the opening for an episode of that show. This next song, though, might be my favorite. It's titled Sunny Shiny Morning, courtesy of Matsuo Kiyonori. Enjoy the song, and then after that, we'll have an exclusive interview with Mr. Matsuo Kiyonori. You're listening to the J-Pop Exchange.

0: こんにちは、松尾清則です。ショーンバードと J-POP エクスチェンジをお送りします。 Hi, I'm 清則松尾 and you're listening to the J-POP Exchange with Sean Bird.
1: Joining us right now is Matsuo Kiyonori, right here on the J-POP Exchange. Hi, Mr. Kiyonori. Thank you for taking the time to speak with us.
0: はい、こちらこそありがとうございます。アメリカに僕の歌を好きな人がいるというのはとても嬉しいことです。
2: You're welcome. It's my pleasure. I'm very happy to know there are people who like my songs in America.
1: Let us start from the beginning. According to your biography, you were born in Fukuoka, Japan, and you studied engineering at Kyushu University.
0: はい、福岡県生まれで、九州大学工学部の合成化学科というところを卒業しました。
2: Yes, I was born in Fukuoka Prefecture, and I graduated from Kyushu University in the Department of Chemical Science and Technology.
1: How much of a role did music play in your early life, and how did you make the transition from your hometown to your first big break in music?
2: I am part of what often is referred to as the Beatles generation. That generation ran back from school and spent hours in front of the record player listening to the Beatles or the Beach Boys almost every day. I started writing songs when my friends and I created a band during my university years. I moved to Tokyo as soon as I graduated and started doing live performances. At the same time, our band made demo tapes, and one of those tapes brought us a chance to debut as professional musicians.
1: What musical instruments do you play?
0: Guitar and piano.
2: I play guitar and piano.
1: What kind of activities have you done as a songwriter?
2: I made my musical debut in the 80s. In the 1990s, I didn't work much as a solo artist, although I offered lots of songs to many kinds of musicians during this period. After 2000, I restarted my solo career and band activities, and that continues today, and I still write songs for other artists at times.
1: Who are your musical influences?
2: I have to start my list with music from the 60s, such as the Beatles and the Beach Boys. In the 70s, I listened to artists who possessed strong individuality, such as David Bowie, 10cc, and Queen from the UK, and Todd Rundgren and Al Kooper from the United States.
1: What music do you like to listen to?
2: I like good music wherever I can find it. No matter where the artist was born, all the new bands and artists interest me. I like artists who can create good songs and melodies, rather than a particular style or genre of music.
1: I noticed some information on your website regarding visiting San Francisco. Can you tell us something about your trip to San Francisco and what you were working on?
0: San Francisco.
2: I was there in 1984, the year when I made my debut. It was a long time ago. I was there to shoot my promotional video, and that video was released as a DVD in February.
1: I also noticed that your favorite historical figures are Bach, Michelangelo, and Shakespeare. Could you tell us something more about this? What do you like about them? Do they inspire you in some way?
2: It's not so much about my inspiration, but more about my appreciation. I like Bach's holy and sorrowful sounds, as Procol Harum played in the song titled White a Shade of Pale. And I like Shakespeare, because even though he created his various works a long time ago, they are still arranged and performed today. I even think he is like the Beatles in the world of literature.
1: Please, tell us more about cinema, and something about its history, as well as cinema returns.
2: As I said at the beginning of this interview, I debuted with one demo tape, and at that time, I was in the band Cinema. Cinema broke up after releasing one album and three singles, but we got together again and reorganized the band under the same record label, same director, and same producer after 26 years. We released our new album, Cinema Returns, in 2007, and that's where we are today.
1: Your song, Sunny Shiny Morning, which was featured in the anime Maison et Koku, made a particular impression on me. It has become one of my favorites. Can you tell us something about how the song came to be created and what led to it being used in Meizonikoku? How did that come about?
0: Sunny Shiny Morning はメゾン一国のテーマソングですが、またどのような経緯でメゾン一国に使われるか。
2: I made about 20 songs for my third solo album. When I had a meeting to select songs for the album, it was mutually agreed that this song was our favorite. So we decided to promote this song as a single. And as a result, the song got the chance to be featured as a theme song for Meizonikoku. This song is a favorite for many of my fans.
0: 売り出そうということで、プロモートした結果、アニメメゾン一国のテーマとして使われることになったんです。僕のレパートリーの中でも、この曲が好きな方は非常に多いです。
1: In 2007, you composed music for the Studio Ghibli special, Iblard G-Con. How did this opportunity come about? And what was this experience like? From a creative perspective, did composing the music for this special differ from standard songwriting?
0: 僕の友人で井上直久さんという画家がいるんですが、彼の描く絵を
2: The painter, Naruhisa Inoue, is a friend of mine. And Hayao Miyazaki and people from Studio Ghibli love his artwork. So they came up with the idea to create a DVD together. This project included his paintings and added animation as well. And my artist friend and I took part in creating the music for this project. I personally love movies, and it had always been one of my dreams to create songs for the movies. So I really enjoyed writing songs for this project.
1: Would you ever consider performing live in the USA?
0: 予定はありませんが、機会があればアメリカでライブやりたいですね。
2: So far, I don't have any plans to perform in the United States. But if a chance came about, I'd love to.
1: Do you have any current or upcoming projects that you'd like to talk about?
0: 基本的には、自分のソロ。
2: Basically, I will work on my solo and band projects, such as cinema. And I will always keep writing songs for other artists.
1: Thank you again for taking time out of your busy schedule to speak with us. Good luck with everything.
0: お忙しい中、お時間を割いていただきありがとうございます。では、グッドラック。こちらこそ。ありがとうございました。
2: Thank you too. Thank you. Bye bye.
0: Thank you. Bye bye.
1: Take care. Right now, here's Kozo Murashita with Hidamari, which served as the fifth and final opening to Meizon Ikkoku.

As part of tonight's J-Pop Exchange, we are spotlighting some of the best romantic comedy anime. You've been listening to some great songs from the romantic comedy anime Maison Ikkoku. This series, it arguably pioneered the genre of romantic comedy anime. The series ran for 2 seasons, and in season 2, the composer was none other than Kenji Kawai, known for many, many different series and anime movies. The original Japanese version of Samurai Pizza Cats, for instance, or maybe another series that's a little bit more known. I'm talking about Ghost in the Shell, the Ghost in the Shell movie. He has a great career. He also has done music for the Ip Man series. So, nonetheless, a very extensive career. I want to share with you 2 great pieces of music that Kenji Kawai composed for Maison Ikkoku. Plus, as you may recall, if you've been listening to the J-Pop Exchange recently, I had the chance to interview Mr. Kenji Kawai. If you want to check out our exclusive interview of Kenji Kawai, just head on over to jpopexchange.net. And while you're there, you can view a playlist of all the great music you're hearing tonight, check out other exclusive interviews that I've previously conducted, and you can learn more about Japan and its culture. So, hope you'll consider heading on over to jpopexchange.net.

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1: 88.3 WVCR-FM, Loudonville, Albany. The opinions expressed on this program are of the host and their guests and do not necessarily reflect the opinions of WVCR, its management, Siena University, and its Board of Trustees.
0: Hey, welcome back. You're listening to the J-Pop Exchange. I'm Sean Bird, your host for the show. As part of tonight's J-Pop Exchange, we are spotlighting some of the best romantic comedy anime. Right now, I'd like to focus on the great music heard in the Oh My Goddess OVA. OVA stands for Original Video Animation. What that means is it's kind of like a made-for-TV special. You may remember those. The budget for these productions is greater than a TV show, but not as much as a movie. This series has a lot of heart, depth, and charm. While there are serious moments, there's a great balance between serious moments and lighthearted moments. It's a unique gem, and definitely worth checking out. Right now, from the Oh My Goddess soundtrack, here's My Dear, which will be followed by Eternity.

You're listening to the J-Pop Exchange. As part of tonight's show, we are spotlighting some of the best romantic comedy anime. And for this half hour, we're focusing on the anime Ah My Goddess. Right now, before we get back to the music, I want to share with you a synopsis of the first episode, titled Midnight and Cherry Blossoms. Trying to phone a takeout restaurant, Keiichi Morisato, a student at the Nekomi Institute of Technology and member of the Auto Club, accidentally dials the quote-unquote goddess helpline and summons a goddess named Belle Dandy. Belle Dandy offers to grant him a single wish. Keiichi requests that Belle Dandy stay with him forever. The wish is approved, activating the quote-unquote ultimate force, which prevents them from being separated. When they are driven out from the men-only dormitory, they search for lodgings for the night, but to no avail. Eventually, following Belle Dandy's lead, they reach an old temple. The next morning, Belle Dandy magically restores the temple to its former beauty before Keiichi awakens. Later that day, Keiichi's sister, Megumi Morisato, arrives and asks for a place to stay for a few days while she finds a permanent residence. The members of the Auto Club show up and a lively party takes place as the day ends. The piece you just heard a moment ago is actually the piece that is played when Belle Dandy first arrives. Right now, I look forward to sharing with you the opening theme to the Ah My Goddess OVA. Here's the Goddess Family Club with I Can't Confess My Heart. I Want to Confirm Your Heart.

From the Ah My Goddess original soundtrack, that was Critical Moment. A moment ago, I gave you a synopsis of Episode 1. Right now, I want to share with you a little bit about Episode 2, titled Midnight's Summer Dream. 5 months have passed since Keiichi and Belle Dandy began living together, but their relationship has not progressed. As summer vacation approaches, Keiichi, with prompting from his sister Megumi, decides to take Belle Dandy to the ocean. While Belle Dandy and Megumi are shopping, Keiichi decides to watch a film that has mysteriously arrived. To Keiichi's surprise, Erd, Belle Dandy's elder sister, steps out of the television. They arrive at the beach, and Erd reveals to Keiichi that she has secretly tagged along to help bring the couple together. However, Keiichi almost drowns after a boating accident, and Erd's love potion causes Keiichi to fall in love with Sayoko Mishima by mistake. Erd's presence is revealed when Belle Dandy recognizes Erd's hand in the events, and a kiss from Belle Dandy brings Keiichi back to his senses. Erd's trip to Earth has caused problems in heaven. As punishment, she's forced to remain on Earth. She moves in with Keiichi and Belle Dandy. Next on the J-Pop Exchange, I'd like to share with you a piece of music from the Ah My Goddess OVA soundtrack titled How Splendid. It's actually an instrumental rendition of the ending theme, which I'll play later, titled Congratulations.

From the Oh My Goddess OVA original soundtrack, that was Affectionate Atmosphere, right here on the J-Pop Exchange. As I mentioned earlier this half hour, the series Oh My Goddess, it has a lot of heart, depth, and charm. And while there are serious moments, there's a great balance between these serious moments and lighthearted moments. It's a unique gem, and it's definitely worth checking out. Next, from the Oh My Goddess OVA soundtrack, here's Our Dream.

All Over With Her from the Oh My Goddess original soundtrack right here on the J-Pop Exchange. Right now, as we go to break, here's Congratulations, courtesy of the Goddess Family Club. This served as the ending to Oh My Goddess.

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2: Hey, welcome back. 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I'm Sean Bird, your host for the show. Right now, I'm excited to share with you great music from Persona 5, composed by Shoji Meguro. First, here's Treading on Scorched Sand. That will be followed by Tokyo Daylight.

You're listening to great music from Persona 5 right here on the J-Pop Exchange, courtesy of composer Shoji Meguro. Persona 5 largely deals with the impact of corruption on society, as well as the fight to combat it, all while exploring many issues relating to ethics and morality. Right now, here's another great piece from the Persona 5 soundtrack, courtesy of composer Shoji Meguro. Here's Life Will Change.

You're listening to the J-Pop Exchange, right here on The Saint. Next, here's more great music from composer Shoji Meguro, some of his awesome work on Persona 5. Here's What's Going On. That will be followed by Wicked Plan.

From the Persona 5 soundtrack, courtesy of Shoji Meguro, you were just listening to Sweet. View an extensive playlist of all the great music you're hearing tonight, just head on over to jpopexchange.net. Finally tonight, here's one more great piece from the Persona 5 soundtrack. Here's Life Goes On. For the J-Pop Exchange, this is Sean Bird signing off. 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

I want you to get out your phone. We're going to sing this chorus, and we're going to sing that bridge. And if you can identify one unbeliever in your phone, I know a lot of y'all got a lot of them. It's good. Identify, see, this going to challenge how much you really want people to be saved and how much you really want people to experience His love and His grace. Find one unbeliever in your phone. I want you to turn your camera, your video on. And I want you to video you singing this song.

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They want to see you. Even if you don't know the words, just look at the screen and sing along. All right.

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I would minister to people and I would watch them be healed, set free, and delivered. And I would go home for days in the dark, under the covers with the curtains closed. I was plagued by depression and rejection. And the main thing the enemy would try to tell me is that I was alone. He would say, yeah, you do all of that. And if you were to die today, they would find another Tasha. Let me tell you something. This is the testimony. 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I remember the curtains closed. 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And the Lord came to me.

He said, for one thing, he said, you've been calling it the wrong thing. You're walking around saying you're depressed. This is rejection. 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He said, this is what I want you to say every single day. I want you to look yourself in the mirror and you say, I curse the spirit of rejection.

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0: 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The opinions expressed on this program are of the host and their guests and do not necessarily reflect the opinions of WVCR, its management, Siena University, and its Board of Trustees.
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0: many of you all are honest today and admit, because of age and God have spared you, that you remember when churches couldn't afford pianos, black churches that is, organs, and all of the instruments we now take for granted, and seem as though we can't worship unless all of them are full blast. I decided to include on this album, for nostalgic reasons, something that would allow my mind to go back to that little old storefront church where I found Jesus. Where we didn't have a piano, we didn't have an organ, there was just folding chairs and a potbelly stove in the middle of the aisle. An old deacon by the name of Nehemiah Webb. A bunch of us kids would sit on the sideline called the mourner's bench. And somebody would strike out an old hymn. And it would go something like this.
1: We are all right.

shot.

brethren to come unto me, and forbid them not, for such is the kingdom of heaven. I'm reminded of the story of a little girl whose father was an atheist. And they lived around the corner from a little holiness church. And the father saw that the girl would stand out in front of that church and listen to the saints of God singing those old familiar songs. In view of the fact that he did not believe in God, he told his little daughter one day, if I ever catch you in that church, I'm going to beat you good. Then one day, while he was working, the little girl decided to go in the church. And unbeknownst to her, her father came home early and had to go by that little holiness church. And when he looked in, he saw his little daughter sitting on the very front row of that little church. He stopped and went to the door and touched an usher on the shoulder and said, go get that little girl for me. The usher went and got the child. And her father took her home. And when they got in the house, he took off his belt and began to beat her. But something strange happened. The child just wouldn't cry. And her father sat down after he had exerted his energy on the little girl. And he said, tell me something. Why did you go in the church and I'm beating you the way I am and you're not crying? She said, Daddy,

I'd like to tell you a little story about a testimonial meeting that I was in one night. And as I sat there, I listened as some of those who were testifying got up and began to thank God. Some of them thanked God for the fine homes that they lived in. Some of them even went as far as to thank him for the money that they had in the bank.

days since, there was an old lady in the congregation, and she rose to her feet and she said, "Children, I got something that I want to tell you." She said, "I don't live in a fine home. I don't have any money in the bank. And the friends I used to have, they're old like me and they don't get around much anymore." She said, "But you know, I met a man 47 years ago, and this is my testimony tonight." She sang this song to the congregation. She said,

another song that I wrote. I wrote this song because I found out a long time ago that everybody grinning your face is not your friend. And then I found out that everybody kiss you don't love. You know, we have some friends. As long as you're doing

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2: A Siena saint is someone who thinks of others before he or she thinks about his or herself. Compassion is one of the most important virtues a saint possesses. This is not a trait which a saint turns on and off based on how convenient it is for them to feel compassion, but rather a conscious decision to always try to reach out to a fellow human being when they need someone to hold on to. A saint is honest, not only with his or her friends, but also with themselves. They are humble to the point that they do not realize how much of a saint they are until someone points it out to them. A saint is selfless, willing to give up a meal, a night out, or an extra hour working on a paper if someone that they know needs help. A saint does not have to be coerced into doing the right thing and takes it upon themselves to help others realize what the right thing is. A saint listens more than they talk, knowing that sometimes the biggest thing a person will get out of a friend's advice is knowing that the friend took the time out of their day to be there to listen. We encounter saints every day on our campus. They always seem to have a smile on their face when they say hi to us. They make us laugh when they see that we are upset. They know what makes us happy, and they are open about how much they care about us. A true Siena saint spreads Siena spirit everywhere they go and can turn the gloomiest day into the brightest one. They fill us with happiness when they enter a room and make us want to follow them when they leave the room. Think about the saints in your life. You will find that they are around every corner at Siena College.
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4: This is Father Dan Dwyer from the class of 1974, Associate Professor of History here at Siena College. For everything, there is a season. At Siena College, students develop skills, increase their knowledge, and become better world citizens through awareness and service. Next, a Siena graduate will tell us how a Siena education prepares students for the world of work.
5: Hi, my name is Ken Todoroff. I'm a 1985 graduate with a degree in history from Siena. I recently retired after 30 years in the United States Air Force as a Brigadier General. I often say that the value of my Siena experience and my Siena education wasn't immediately apparent to me while going to school here, although I loved my time here. But as the sort of the years went on and I saw things around the world, I would often hearken back to a moment or a class or an experience that I had here and realize that, wow, I was really was getting an amazing education. While at the time I didn't realize it, it was really valuable to me throughout my military career. The ability to think critically about problems that I've encountered around the world, that was really something that my Siena degree and my history degree in particular, I think set me up well for. A lot of experiences in different parts of the world, Iraq or Afghanistan or in Asia, where cultures were different, where experiences were different, where religions were different. Not necessarily the American experience, but I think my Siena education prepared me for a host of things and openness, if you will, to the world and different points of view. I think one of the really beneficial things that my Siena degree and my experience here prepared me for was, you know, I sort of went to a non-traditional path and prided myself for 30 years on being first and foremost a warfighter, but more importantly, it really helped me understand the importance of preventing wars importance of relationships, not only amongst people, but amongst nations. And that experience served me very, very, very well in my 30-year career. And I'm blessed to have had the Siena time that I did.
4: If you like more details, please visit siena.edu.
6: On November 13th, Felix Unger was asked to remove himself from his place of residence. That request came from his wife. Deep down, he knew she was right, but he also knew that someday he would return to her. With nowhere else to go, he appeared at the home of his friend Oscar Madison. Several years earlier, Madison's wife had thrown him out, requesting that he never return. Can two divorced men share an apartment without driving each other crazy?

88.3 WVCR-FM, Loudonville, Albany. The opinions expressed on this program are of the host and their guests and do not necessarily reflect the opinions of WVCR, its management, Siena University, and its Board of Trustees.

Good morning and welcome to the Voices of Catholic Radio Hour, the program that concentrates on sacred choral music, primarily from the Roman Catholic tradition. I am the host of the program, Bill Helmer, and I just, before we begin the festivities, I have to say that I really appreciated Darren queuing up the theme to The Odd Couple, one of the great, great sitcoms of the golden age of situation comedies. If you're a fan, and I hope you are, I'll just quote one line from Felix Unger, played by the great Tony Randall. He had a little fear of flying, and you might want to Google this. "I much fear serious trouble in the fuselage, Frederick." Oh, that was a great episode. All right, so here we are. It is the last Sunday in July of 2026, a beautiful weekend we've had. And this is coming up on a big month, a big Marian month. The Feast of the Assumption of Mary is the 15th, often neglected because it's in the middle of people's vacations. But although the dogma of the Assumption was really quite recent, 1950, the celebration in the summertime of what they used to call the Dormition, going to sleep, or the Assumption, is pretty old. It goes way back into the early Middle Ages. And the first day of August is one of those cross-quarter days. I mean, we've talked about this before. Everybody remembers Halloween. Everybody remembers Groundhog Day. But there are two more. There's May Day, and there is Lammas Day. Now, Lammas is Saxon, Anglo-Saxon, loaf mass. So we were finally grinding your wheat, thanks to the harvest, and you were starting to make lots of bread by the time you got to August. Boy, it must have been hot in the bakeries with no air conditioning back in the Middle Ages. But anyway, it coincide, those cross-quarter days all coincide with pagan feasts, and they're always associated with spooky stuff, right? Halloween, obviously, Groundhog's Day is recently been associated with time travel, thanks to the Bill Murray movie. And May 1st is preceded by the Witch's Sabbath, especially in Central Europe. And this was a pagan festivity, August 1st. And it was called Lanashgash or something like that. It's also associated with a sort of supernatural mischief. Now, one of the interesting things about the end of the last century and the early part of this century was there was a sudden resurgence in interest in sacred choral music chant. It was sort of a fad for a while, and it coincided with the build out of a remarkably efficient form of transmission of music, and that was the CD and the DVD. And suddenly you would have places, and if you've been in the Albany area, like Borders and Barnes and Noble and Coconuts, where you could find the most amazing stuff from the Middle Ages, from the Renaissance, from the Baroque period, from the classical period. It's like you couldn't get enough, and you could find some amazing stuff. And there were groups formed, of course, in this time. Some of them are still functioning, and some have not. And one of the leading groups of the time was a group of four women singers, the Anonymous Four. They weren't anonymous, of course, but that was their moniker. And they released a whole bunch of albums. And one of the albums they released, which I like a lot, was a Lammas Lady Mass, 13th and 14th century English chant and polyphony.
So it's way, way back, old stuff that they dug out of the archives and assembled into a more or less with the structure of the Mass. You don't really get to the introit, which is the opening proper of the Mass, till the sixth piece. I happen to actually know personally one of the Anonymous Four, Susan Hellauer, who I think was the founder. After the group stopped recording, she became a journalist, and I had a few occasions to speak with her. Lovely, lovely person, wonderful voice. And I think I'm just going to let this roll and see how far we get. It won't be inappropriate to finish up next week, because that'll be the Sunday after Lammas Day. So on this Sunday, let's just sit back and listen to this album, and hopefully we'll finish up, but if not, we can do more next week. Okay, here we go.

0: We've been listening to a Lammas Lady Mass performed by the Anonymous Four, and they're just getting warmed up. The next piece is the introit. Now, you know that the introit, or the entrance song, as we now call it, is the first part of the Mass. But the what we've heard so far is all started stuff from the Divine Office. Remember that the Divine Office was the sort of the schematic, the program for the day and night. And it was not just the province of men in monasteries and churches. I mean, women were chanting, well, for two millennia in various institutions like convents and other venues. It's a good reminder to know that the chant is non-discriminatory. Anyway, we should probably run a few spots here, and then we will see where we are when we get back.
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a cappella choral singing of medieval and Renaissance music. And we're listening to that as we go forward today. And felicitously, we have now worked our way through the prefatory material on that album, and we are at the introit. And as you might recall, if you're a listener, we always try to play the chanted introit after we start the second half of the program. I will read the text. It is Marian, of course. Oh, I'm on the wrong page. Wouldn't you know it? There we go. Hail, Holy Mother, by your labor bringing forth the King who rules heaven and earth for all eternity. Blessed are you among women, and blessed is the fruit of your womb. Hail, Holy Mother, and glory to the Father, and to the Son, and to the Holy Spirit, as one in the beginning, is now, ever was, and all for all ages. Amen.

Anonymous 4. If you can't get enough of the Gregorian chant stuff, we always remind folks on Sundays that over at St. Joe's in Troy, South Troy, at noon they do the old Latin Mass there in the Carmelite Rite. It's perfectly kosher to attend that Mass. An hour before that at the Cathedral of the Immaculate Conception, there's chant at the Communion. And you can also watch Mass at the Cathedral on YouTube. If you're unable to make it to the physical location, you can just tune in and watch it on your television set. So we're going to return to the Lammas Dei Lady Mass, and we're going to do it without any real interruption. We'll regroup here. Let's see, where are we? There we go. Okay. We'll return to the Anonymous 4's Lammas Dei Lady Mass.

We've been listening to Lana's Lady Mass, but we're going to have to wrap it up next week. We don't have that much time left, so I'm going to have to issue my big shout-outs to my beloved, beautiful, and brilliant bride, Maureen, and my progeny, Billy, Katie, Lizzie, and Malcolm. And then out in the Wild West, my good old family out there, Steve, Mary, Mike, good morning to all of you. It's a beautiful day here in upstate New York, so I hope you're going to plan to do something pleasant with your day. I'm going on a picnic, actually, later on today, and looking forward to that. And we just have enough time for one more cut from this album. We'll be gone and turn it over to the Romanowski brothers.

perfect place to take a break. Turn over the baton to the Romanowski brothers. 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

Two Polish American lads had underestimated the healing power of polka music. You want to know who these men of mystery are? Jerry and Dennis Romanowski, 88.3 The Saint.

0: right there with Wally's Polka. That's the Ampleras. And you're in tune with the Rymanowski Brothers. Polka Spotlight Show. We're here until noon, each and every Sunday. 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
1: Good morning, brother. Good morning, Dennis. Nice to be back here at WVCR, Polka Spotlight Show. And yes, the Ampelair is right there, an oldie but a goodie, Wally's, for all the Wally's out there. Yes, and we're back here. Yes, for requests and dedications, 783-2400, area code 518. 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But anyway.
0: All right,
1: Jack. We are back, back at the saddle here.
0: Oh, yeah.
1: Back in the saddle again.
0: That feels good. The air just came on.
1: Oh, yeah.
0: Outstanding
1: in our fields.
0: Yes, so hopefully you're going to have an outstanding Sunday. Lock it in for the next 3 hours of the finest in polka entertainment. Once again, phone line 518-783-2400. I'm going to send one out to Paco Lights. I saw it. We mixed some of the CDs up, and we have a Paco's Tacos.
1: Okay.
0: Yeah, so we'll send it
1: Paco's Taco.
0: Paco's Lights and Paco's Tacos. Whichever okay. He likes best.
1: All right. Good mix here. All right.
0: Good morning, 88.3.

0: That was just Jerry Darlock in a touch with the hot dog polka. That's another hot dog polka, but they call it Paco's Tacos. And what year is 2003? All the way back to 2003. All right. Good morning, everybody. How are you doing? Hope your weekend's going well. It looks like it's going to be another nice day, another few nice days, actually. I'll tell you, Thursday was a 12 on a scale of 1 to 10. Morning, my buddies, Jake Keehan and Murph. Yeah, my golf buddies. Mike Murphy and Jake Keehan, we had a lot of fun down at the old Greenville Golf Course, which is now called Island Green. That's kind of a gem in a rough or whatever. It's a little work, but not too bad, I'll tell you. Some good spots. And then down below there's Thunderheart, and then Chrisman's is in Wyndham area. Then you have Wyndham. A lot of golf courses just about a half hour south of Albany. Everybody says, how come you go there? I say, well, how long is it going to take me to get to Freer Park? Still going to take me 20, 25 minutes. Takes me 35 minutes to go there. About half the price. Anyway, enough of the golf. All right. Don't forget to watch it out today. I want to thank Darren. Darren's getting everything squared away here. We see all kinds of happenings on our board. And for request dedications, 518-783-2400, email rhymebrothers@yahoo.com. You're all set, Jerry? You want to just...
1: Just usual for Patty and Martha from Gloria, just a good morning wish, play a polka for Patty and Martha.
0: Are they new listeners?
1: No, they're they've been around for a few years here now, so...
0: Yeah.
1: So for Patty and Martha from Gloria, good morning to you. From Gloria. Thank you very much. That's it for now.
0: All right. Good morning, guys. All right. WVCR 88.3 at Siena University. Here's something you'd hope you don't wind up in. Here's Paddy Wagon.

Hey, that was just the tones from their On Top of the World CD. That was called Paddy Wagon. I'm going to switch over to Eddie Blazunczyk and come back to the Tones for another tune. We haven't heard from them in a while. We're going to do feature the big guy from Chicago, the late, great Eddie Blazunczyk, with one entitled Multiple Heartaches. And boy, do we have them here occasionally. And thank you, Darren.

That was just the Tones. The Tones with a tune. We're having a little technical difficulty here with one of the CD players. It's trying to read it, but it's not queuing it up. Darren, what are we doing here? Not a clue. Not a clue. I'm trying that. Well, we're going to have to fake it, I guess. We'll try. We never generally use CD number one, so we'll try this one. See what happens. See if it's reading it okay. Smoke them if you got them. Okay, we are right. We got that one to go. I just don't know which tune I have played. Let's see. Let run. Well, let's just give a listen. Where is it here, Jerry?

0: That was just the Maestro's Men with the tune. Where's the CD cover? Here we go. What's it? Strike Up the Band. Strike Up the Band. That's from their Dennis Polisky and the Maestro's Men's 30th anniversary. Their greatest hits. Oh, Bedeck Time. That's a new one. Is that brand new? Yeah.
1: We just got that from Todd Zagania. Sent that to the house. This is kind of because they just had their 30th anniversary.
0: Yeah.
1: Of the Maestro's Men, and that's kind of a special mix of different tunes from a couple of live ones, and there's some from different CDs in the past by the Maestro's Men. So that's a good one there by the Maestro, Dennis Polisky and the Maestro, Jackie Libera there on the vocal. So anyway, we're getting along here.
0: Yeah, we're trying.
1: We got it down pat here. We got it down pat. So.
0: Oh, here we go. Okay, I got it. I think I'm back on track. Well, Bedeck Tempo.
1: We're back on track here.
0: Back on track. Wasn't that the name of a CD?
1: Yes, it was, by the Dynastics.
0: Dynastics. Okay. We're going to feature Wally Dombrowski from his Root CD, Time for an Obedeck.

Wally Dombrowski right there from his Roots CD, When I Marry Obedek, here in your bright spot. 88.3 Siena University's own radio station. Our phone number is 518-783-2400. If you have a request, dedication, something like that, phone it into us, 518-783-2400, or you can email it to Rhyme Brothers, RYMBROTHERS at yahoo.com. All right, we're going to try another Obedek, and hopefully we're running okay. We may have fixed the issues. One called Czerwone Gatki. Where do, oh, right here, Red Undies.

0: All right, the Red Undies. Red Undies, I'll never tell. Right here in a bright spot, Polka Spotlight Show with the Rymanowski Brothers each and every Sunday from 9 until noon in our 37th year of invading your ears and your homes and your cars and your boats and wherever else you may be listening in. Good morning to all the steady listeners. Good morning to Nick McKeska and his wife and the kids, Mary and Freddie. What do you got, Jer?
1: Just a good morning to some steady listeners, to Richie Sloma.
0: Yeah, that's
1: Rick Sloma, to Michelle Wojtovich, Tom Korkus, of course, Paco Lights, and he said thanks for the shout-out, by the way.
0: Oh, he
1: sent us a yes.
0: All right, good.
1: Colleen and Paco. Mike and Teresa and Mike, Peggy and John. Good morning, Dave Urban.
0: Urban.
1: If you're listening in from, and that's coming from Pudgy.
0: From Pudge. They were childhood friends.
1: Okay. Dave
0: Urban.
1: Urban.
0: Urban.
1: Oh, yeah. Urbans. Okay.
0: Like Chris Urban.
1: Okay.
0: Yeah. I think they're related, actually.
1: Okay.
0: All right.
1: Yeah, we got it. So we got that. And let's see, what else do we have here? Nothing new here. Was something here. This was today. She didn't hear. She was in church. Okay. Good morning to my baby sister, Irene Zeka. Her birthday was last week. I hope all her wishes come true. If you can play Waltz of the Angels, Dennis, that would be wonderful.
0: All right.
1: Thank you so much. And that would be

Yeah, yours truly, the Rymanowski brothers. That was just Jerry on the vocal. Amazing how he can harmonize with himself. But anyway, he did it. That's one off of our It's About Time CD called The Blooming Lily. A nice work there by Jerry Romanowitz on accordion and Bobby Trodes and the late Joe Reitzik on clarinet and sax. Nice tune. We need to play that maybe a little more often. I like the two saxes. Nice sound. Hey, you're in tune with the Bright Spot 88.3 Polka Spotlight Show. We're here until noon, followed by Joe Riley with the music you grew up with. So lock it in here. All right. So you got anything to do this afternoon? Take us with you in the car. All right. Or even on your phone. iHeart app. That's what you want. We're an iHeart radio station. All right, going to feature Dennis Poliski and the My

0: was just Dennis Polisky from his greatest hits CD. Dennis Polisky's The Maestro's Men on their 30th anniversary. That's an oldie but a goodie one called A Nightingale. They played every, he was playing in every key, including garage keys. Garage keys. Yes, indeed. Right here on the Polka Spotlight Show. Nice job, Jer, huh?
1: Yeah, he Dennis Polisky is quite the artist on clarinet. And of course, he doubles on tenor saxophone, too. But that was a really super version of Bernie Witkowski's Nightingale Polka. Changed keys many times there on the end and getting very high in that clarinet. Sounded like I thought maybe that the tea kettle was about to explode there for a second. Tea kettle.
0: It's ready. All right. Hey,
1: but no, a great musician. Terrific. The Maestro's Man. Yeah.
0: All right. If you're ready for a request dedication, 518-783-2400. 518-783-2400 or email us at Rhyme Brothers. We have a few here. Yeah, about quarter after 10, about a half hour, Jerry will do some announcements of various picnics and events going on. And you could also email us at rhymebrothers@yahoo.com. Got a feature to Dynatones from the Power of 10, featuring Scrubby and Larry Trojak out there. Larry, good morning if you're listening in out in Ham Lake, Minnesota, I believe, unless he's playing somewhere. But if you're listening in, good morning, Larry. Sorry I missed you over at Amsterdam. But anyway, here's one called Paladesh.

Larry Trojak right there with the from the Power of 10, the Dinotones. That was just entitled Raindrops Polka. No raindrops in the forecast until maybe sometime during the week. Not that we couldn't use them. We could, but not today. We don't want to dampen anybody's spirits. All right, you're in tune with the Rymanowski Brothers Polka Spotlight Show. We're here each and every Sunday, 9 to noon, followed by Riley on the radio with Joe Riley. He'll be up from noon until 2. So lock it in. Keep it here. Don't go anywhere. Take us with you in the car and on your iHeart app. All right. All right. We are going to feature Walt Wagner. Here's a tune, I bet. Send this one out to see if Matty Skiba can sing along with this one. Rose Maria, Walt Wagner in the big band.

0: saints are made in classrooms where ideas become action, on fields, stages, and service trips where teamwork becomes leadership, through internships, research, and real-world experiences that begin in year one. The result? Graduates with the technical skills to succeed in their field and the human skills no machine can replace. Saints are the total package. 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
1: All right, Jerry, you have something to make note of?
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1: Oh, G-Shy.
2: Happening today on G-Shy. Yes, G-Shy. Sunday, that's today, July the 26th, from 10 a.m. to 2 p.m. The Vischer Ferry Fire Car Show. Yes, it's going to feature classic cars, trucks, hot rods. 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Once again, come see classic cars, fire trucks, hot rods, and more. 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There is a cost if you're going to show your car. But anyway, you would have done that by now, that's for sure. But the trophies will be awarded, food and drink, music by our dear friend, Brian Donovan. Brian Donovan, he's providing the musical entertainment for that, and that is... he's from WVCR 88.3 FM. That's right, from the good old Moments to Remember show. But he's providing the DJ work today over there at 360 Riverview Road in Rexford, New York. That's the Vischer Ferry Fire Car Show, featuring classic cars, trucks, and hot rods. It started. It's going to be starting in about 5 minutes at 10 a.m.
1: 10 a.m. That's an early start.
2: Yeah. 10 to 2. Food and drink available. That's, once again, 360 Riverview Road in Rexford, New York. Fun for the whole family happening today. Today.
1: All right. Well, Jerry, I want to send a tune out to the folks down at Stanton's farm store. They have things like corn, tomatoes, all kinds of produce right down on Route 9. Or 32, I forget, 32, on our way golfing. And I stopped and I picked up a baker's dozen of corn. 13, okay. 13 of them. Boy, is that excellent.
2: 13
1: corn
2: ears.
1: Corn season. So if you're down that way, south of Albany a little bit, stop in Stanton's. They have a couple of stands on your way down and say hello.
2: Yeah, the big month for corn, sweet corn, local sweet corn is going to be August, of course.
1: Yep.
2: That's usually the big month.
1: Yep, well, we're getting close.
2: But we have just in memory of Mildred Slavinsky from Son John. He just called in, and I already had it written down anyway, but that's from Mildred to Mildred from John in memory of her.
1: Okay.
2: All right.
1: All right, here's the Dynatones once again, leaving Chicago.

0: Right there with the Dynatones. Again, from their Power of 10. We haven't heard from them in a little while. That was Larry Chorjak with the Leaving Chicago. And we're currently in Albany, New York. We're at Siena University. Yes, we are. 88.3, we're here each and every Sunday and have been here for the past 37 years. So hopefully, if you're a new listener, hang out with us, because I don't know if we're going to do another 37. But we'll do as many more as we can. How's that? All right. Phone request, 518-783-2400. 518-783-2400. We'll do this, and then we're going to do something by the boys from Baltimore, from their Boys Having Fun CD.
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Hey, that was just the boys from their Boys Having Fun CD. I was looking to see what year this was. It's not, 19. I can't read it. Sometime in the late 90s. All right, hey, what's going on in your neighborhood? You can let us know if there's a birthday wish request, dedication, anniversary, get well, whatever it might be, by phoning us at 518-783-2400. 518-783-2400. All right, going to feature John Stevens. John Stevens, here's an oldie but goodie. You can sing along with this. I'm sure you'll know it.

John Stevens with an old favorite, the Painter's Polka, something a lot of people do over the summer. Painting, painting, and more painting. Inside or outside, doesn't matter. Just get it done. All right. It is 10:06. What's going on? Good morning, Maddie. Maddie Skiba, good morning. Vinny Leach, Gary Ramarchuk, good morning to you and to Jack Conroy. Had a lot of fun with those guys last week, so hope you guys are doing well. This week, all right, all right. And Jerry had a request for a tune called North, South, East, West. So for the gentleman that called for that, for Ken, Ken, he's in Glenmont. You know where you are, Ken. Ken in Glenmont, this one's for you, and that's south of us.

0: Southeast West, Take Me Baby medley with Eddie Blazunczyk chiming in there at the end. Chair, you're going to announce a few things going on?
1: Yes, a little a little bulletin board going on. Very good thing is out where the Tri-City Valley Cats play. That's the Joe Bruno Stadium. There will be a 25th anniversary tribute. This is going to be, we need your support for baseball night, Tri-City Valley Cats baseball night, benefiting, of course, Tunnel to Towers. That's hard to say. Tunnel to Towers Foundation. Okay, that's involving police, firefighters, military, friends, brothers, and sisters. Okay, that has been helping America's heroes by providing mortgage-free homes to Gold Star and fallen first responder families. That's going to be happening.
0: Lower left.
1: On Tuesday, yes, the date is going to be Tuesday, August the 11th, and the gates open at 5 at place at the Joe Bruno Stadium. That's out in North Greenbush, Troy, North Greenbush area, right outside of Troy here. They're going to be fun for everyone, a lot of music, and of course, huge raffle with great prizes, kids' activities, military, fire, and police ceremonies. And that's, once again, the Tunnel to Towers Foundation. It's a benefit for them. That's the baseball game at Joe Bruno Stadium, 25th anniversary tribute, and that's going to be of the 9/11 never forget.
0: Wow, 25 years already.
1: Yes. Tunnel to Towers Foundation, don't forget, that's Joe Bruno Stadium, August 11th. The gates open at 5 p.m.
0: It's out by Hudson Valley Community College.
1: yes, absolutely. The it's going to be a car show on August the 16th at the St. Patrick's Lodge, number 4, a lodge and the VFW post. And that's going to be at 19 Pine Street in Broad Auburn, New York. That's the VFW post, 8690, 19 Pine Street in Broad Auburn, New York. And it's going to be on August the 16th. Rain date will be on August 23rd. And registration is 10 a.m. to 12 noon. Music provided by Brian Donovan once again. Brian Donovan does a lot of car shows. Trophies and drawings will start at 2 p.m. 2 p.m. Once again, the second annual car show. August the 16th, 19 Pine Street. That's the VFW post in Broad Auburn, New York. Okay? So you want to register your vehicles, you can do so. 10 to 12 noon on that day. Trophies and drawings will be starting at 2 p.m. Eddie Foreman Orchestra is going to be playing at the Polish Community Center at the Pavilion Beer Garden out there on August the 9th. August the 9th. And it's going to be the total time involving that is 1 to 6. And that's on August the 9th at the PCC in Albany. That's 225 Washington Avenue Extension. For more information, you can go into www.albanypcc.com. And we also have a Polish picnic going to be up at the Polanka Grounds on Mill Street in Adams, Massachusetts. Well, let's see. The parish family of St. John Paul II presents Eddie Foreman Orchestra and the Polish picnic, Polka picnic. Gates open at 12 noon on that day. That's Sunday, August 23rd. Dancing 1 to 5 from the Eddie Foreman Orchestra, Polish food. Picnic fare and beer, wine, soft drinks, lots of fun, free activities for the children. And it's going to be a good time had by all for that one up there. And that's on that date, August the 23rd. August 23rd. That's it for now, Dennis. That's all I have. That's all I have for now. We got to send one out. Happy birthday wish to Steve Zahorek. It was actually yesterday, slightly belated. Belated birthday wish to Steve Zahorek from your wife and your family, and that family extends from San Diego to Boston.
0: I think he's a friend of Rabbit Riley, I think.
1: Okay.
0: I may be wrong, but I try to pay attention.
1: Okay.
0: I'm just too poor to pay attention.
1: Too
0: poor to pay attention.
1: Belated Steve Zahorek yesterday, the 25th, from your wife, your family, and once again, that's from San Diego to Boston. How about that?
0: All right. Got it covered. Hey, it's 10:15 and 34 seconds. All right. Here at the Polka Spotlight Show, we're going to do a tune by John Gura and Gurali. This one's entitled Yarmaza.

Angura and Gurali, the late Tommy Wunderlich on saxophone. Right, there's some really nice sax work. And that's on the Can-Am Polka CD, John Gura from Canada. All right, all right. It is. What time is it, you ask? It's 10:18. 10:18, and we're here until noontime, followed by Riley on the radio. Hey, don't forget, if you want to hear your business on the radio, and I don't mean your personal business, your business, you can underwrite here at WVCR, and all you need to do is contact the underwriting sales line at 518-782-6751. 782-6751. 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All right. All right. And it'll be put into the rotation. And if you want it heard on the Polka Spotlight Show, just let them know. That's when you would like it aired. All right. All right. Let's see. Who do we have next? Oh, it's an obedic. Yeah, time for some obedics. Couple of obedics. From the Dancing Fingers CD, Frank Barrett and his Polka All-Stars. Here's one called Goose Island, Wobedic, 88.3.

0: Frank Behrendt. Right there, Frank Behrendt with the Goose Island. Goose Island Wabedic. Anything to do there, Chair? There you go.
1: I absolutely do have something to do.
0: You do?
1: Yes.
0: All right.
1: And I answered the phone earlier.
0: I heard that.
1: Boy, I really had a...
0: Whoa.
1: What kind of a slip-up was that?
0: That's a slip-up from the past.
1: Yeah, where I used to work at Empire. I answered, thank you for calling Empire, Blue Cross Blue Shield. Wow.
0: Whoa.
1: That was a...
0: It happens, Chair.
1: Yes, it does. It happens.
0: You know what it is? It's a... It's a disease called AGE, and it happens occasionally.
1: It happens. Well, it's one of those things. This is WVCR, the Polka Spotlight Show with Dennis and Jerry here. You're surely Jerry, and Dennis is over there spinning the tunes for the next, 6 minutes or so. And then we make the switch. Estelle Gamulka, happy birthday to you from Charlie Tuna, who just checked in. Your birthday's tomorrow. She's from Ludlow, Mass. Estelle Gamulka, Lenny's wife. Yes, happy birthday, Estelle. Also, happy birthday today to Carter. His birthday is today. From Mom and Dad, from Cameron, and Cash. Those were two words I had to ask, or two names that I had to ask about, because you don't hear too many of those names. Cameron and Cash, different.
0: Yeah, different, for sure.
1: Yeah. He said Cash as in like in Johnny Cash.
0: Yeah.
1: And Cameron, like in John Cameron Swayze. He used to do the Timex commercials.
0: That's right. And the news.
1: Oh, yeah, that's right.
0: NBC.
1: He was a newsman.
0: Yes, he was.
1: He was an anchor. Yes, he was, an anchor man.
0: Then they threw him out.
1: Yep.
0: threw out the anchor.
1: Exactly. All right, so for Carter and for Estelle, happy birthday to you both. Carter's birthday is today. They're going to a party. Very nice. So enjoy the party. And that's all I have for now, Dennis.
0: All right, you can call me and out of the old four lines. We'll be making a switch. Jerry, come over here and fly the ship the rest of the way, or navigate the ship the rest of the way to port. And I'll be taking your request at 518-783-2400. Here's one called The Pilot, Wabedic, Eddie Foreman, 88.3.

0: An old Ray Henry obedic right there called The Pilot. Pilot obedic here on the Polka Spotlight Show. It is 9:27. We're going to slow things down a little bit. Going to do a waltz. And then the next voice you'll hear after that will be Muy Brat Jerzy, Jerry. I'll be taking your phone requests and dedications at 518-783-2400. Yes, I will.
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0: That's an oldie but a goodie by a great group out of Buffalo called the Crew Brothers, the Krupski family. Yes, the Crew, K-R-E-W, the Crew Brothers with the Flower Garden. It's one I haven't heard, and that was a good pick. I haven't heard that one in a long, long time. From their, let's see. Oh, yeah, that is from their Lively Polka Session, their very first. Yep.
1: I did not know that. Very first CD?
0: Oh, very first recording on Steljo, which was Mr. Dick Piller's record label.
1: A lot of talent in that group. A lot of talent.
0: Oh, yeah. Crew Brothers right there with the Flower Garden Waltz. Flower Garden Waltz. Let's see. What do we have? We have Polka Jamboree up here next.
1: Yeah, Jimmy Motyka.
0: Jimmy Motyka. Do an instrumental. Polka Jamboree. Jimmy Motyka and friends. Jerry Romanowski here at 783-2400. Dennis is taking those phone calls. And don't forget, email Rhyme Brothers, RYMBROTHERS at yahoo.com. Here's Polka Jamboree. Dennis, or Jimmy Motyka, and friends.

Matt Levandusky and friends right there, one entitled The Godmother. 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But anyway, The Godmother, Matt Levandusky and friends. Here is, Bud Hundesky and the Corsairs. For all our Ukrainian-American friends, we have one called The Ukrainian Village. I just said his name. I forgot his name. No. What am I trying to think of here? Let's see. I'm trying to think of this guy's name. Bud Hundesky. That's why. A lot of slip-ups today. I tell you one thing. 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

0: Ukrainian village, Kolominka. 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Yes, it is. Russian, Ukrainian. And let's see here. And then speaking of Ukrainian, I had a message here from Roman Rakosi and Jeannie. I want to wish the captain a good morning. Yeah, we hope that the captain is feeling better. Okay. But, and I want to wish him a good day from Roman and Jeannie. Yes. Dennis?
1: Yeah, just want to say good morning to my buddy Tommy. Tommy Thorne, Tommy Two Toes. How you doing, buddy? Looking forward to seeing you on the jetty. Also to Ray and Mindy and the crew that went up and bankrupted Saratoga Racetrack yesterday. I guess there was a whole bunch of them going up for the day. And also good morning to the Friday afternoon group at Juniors in Albany. You know who you are, and you can't get out of that. 518-783-2400. I'm good, Jer.
0: We had a request sent email for, would you play You Are My Sunshine polka? But what we have is Here Comes the Sunshine. We don't have You Are My Sunshine, but that's for D, Ann, and Bob listening in today. I believe they are steady listeners. So we have that by, Kevin Adams and Friends. Here Comes the Sunshine polka.

right, here's a nice waltz for, let's see here. This is for Carol. They're celebrating their 65th year of marriage. This is coming from George Mynarczyk. George Mynarczyk. So to George and Carol Mynarczyk, here's a nice waltz for your celebrating your 65th wedding anniversary. It's called It's Our Day. Walt Ostenick.

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Here's one called If It's All Right on 88.3 FM WVCR, 88.3. Of course, we play anything to Saint Siena University.

If It's All Right, polka country musicians from their Roads We Travel CD recording on their nice CD from 2014. God, 12 years old already. If It's All Right, an old Eddie Blazunczyk number, country flavored tune for you. Up next, we have The Sounds. We have The Sounds up next with, for all the Janies out there, Janies polka, and then we're gonna do one called Where's Matt Obedek. They call it Where's Mike, but it's really Matt. Maciek. Okay, Janies. And we'll do the Obedek first. Janies is second. First is Where's Mike Obedek.

Nice one there. Where's Mike Obedek? But Matthew is the one that's missing. Maciek, not Michal. No, no. Maciek. So let's get it right, boys. Okay. Maciek, where's Matt? Well, he disappeared. He went to the great polka heaven in the sky. Yes, he did. For Janies, for all the Janies out there, here's a double play with the sounds. Jimmy Webber and the sounds, the Soundstational album. Janies Polka.

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0: There's Scrubby, the late Scrubby Savininiak right there. David Scrubby Savininiak with Sunshine, the Buffalo band from the 80s into the early 90s from Buffalo. That was called the Trim Trim, an old Ray Bajilic number, redone by the Scrubby and Sunshine from 1986, 40 years ago. 40 years ago. Yes. Okay, we're going to, let's see, a very happy 11th birthday on going back. 2 days ago, belated birthday wish to Yashu and Stashu Bubniak. And they're both turned 11. Must be twins, I guess, huh? I don't know. It must be. I figured that out.
1: Yeah, see, don't you? I keep telling you, those pills are working for you.
0: They're
1: bro.
0: Working. They're
1: yeah. Good for you.
0: Yashu and Stashu Bubniak from up in Northville area. This is coming with love from Mom, Dad, Felix, Lucas, and Millie. So we're going to do a polka called Over the Bridge on the Eastern Style by Walt Sinzdach and Gene Voyna and Eddie Juknievich with the Three Hobo style.
1: Oh, good.
0: Three Hobo style. Over the Bridge.
1: All right. Send it out to John Morgan and staff down at Golden Harvest. Here it's really blasting the music
0: that's
1: down
0: what
1: there.
0: I hear. That's what Deb said. They got it going down there. So,
1: all right.
0: It's for...
1: For John and staff, and I missed you the other day, John. I stopped down, and you weren't there that day. So, anyway, I'll catch up with you soon. Good morning to Darius Figel. Good morning, Darius. Just a reminder about the picnic with Eddie Foreman on August the 9th at the PCC. And we have been announcing it, and we will continue announcing it.
0: Yes.
1: So, Darius, all the best to you. That's it, Jared.
0: That's it for now?
1: That's all I have. It's very
0: okay.
1: Short.
0: Okay. I'd
1: like the Maytag repairman today. There's hardly any calls.
0: All right. It's 11:03 on the clock here. And we're going to do one Over the Bridge, some fine clarinet and accordion harmonization here going on. It's going to be a nice tune. Over the Bridge.

88.3 FM WVCR. It was featuring the great clarinet work on the Bernie Vitkovsky style of Walt Sinzdak, Gene Voigt on accordion, Ed Jugnevich, the Three Hobos. And that was entitled Over the Bridge. Over the Bridge. We're going to do a double play about all these fine musicians here. And something a little different style. Very, very pretty, pretty stuff here, that's for sure. Okay, we're going to do one call for all the New Jersey residents down there. The Bayonne. The Bayonne area. The Bayonne Polka. Where's Walt Sinzdak again?

Very, very nice musicianship there. That was called the Bayonne. For those folks that were listening in from New Jersey. Bayonne, New Jersey, yes. All right, that was Walt Sinzdak with Eddie Juknievich. And, of course, on the fantastic accordion player, Gene Vojna. Right there at 11:13, Polka Spotlight. 88.3 WVCR, of course, from Siena University with Jerry and Dennis. Dennis is sort of like the Maytag repairman today. Kind of quiet on the phone lines. Email, of course, wide open. 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I'm going to slow it down to a nice waltz here, my polka family. My Polish Sweetheart waltz.

0: Ah, The Polish Sweetheart by Polka Family. And beautiful sounds of Polka Family. Really been busy lately around in the Pulaski, Wisconsin area, I believe, for Pulaski Days. Boy, that's a happening scene. If you've not seen anything about it or heard about it, but it's a lot of young people loving polka music. You can give us a call, 518-783-2400, 518-783-2400. And that's about all I have. It's kind of quiet today. I don't know what's... I think this is one of the quietest shows that we've had in a long time. But it's a nice day, so people are probably out and about.
1: Well, that's true. Summertime is... a lot of folks are away.
0: A lot to do.
1: Yep. Got a... Just a shout out to the Milnes, including Chris down in North Carolina, who continues to listen each Sunday, and Victoria dancing down the street in Esperance, New York. So happy Sunday yourself there, Alexandra Milne. Yes, that's Victoria dancing down the street. Okay, you got it. Got it situated here. We have the Lonely Bachelor up next by the IPA tribute band. And that's up next right here on Polka Spotlight.

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There's Ray J and his Carousels. Just another polka in English and in Polish by Ray J's Carousels at 11:27 here on Polka Spotlight. Here's the new Brass Express, one entitled, Who's That Girl?

0: Seven, the band called Seven. They're from Buffalo, New York. That was called Only Me on 88.3 The Saint from Siena University, Loudonville, New York. We have the third tune coming up. We're going to be doing the Blue Skirt Waltz by Eddie Blazunczyk's Versatones.
1: It's going to be for Lori.
0: For Lori.
1: For Lori, yes.

0: Angeline, Be Mine, the one and only Versatones from their, that was from around 1968, 69 vintage there. Angeline, Be Mine. In front of that, you heard Rosie's My Baby. And then up next, we have to do the Blue Skirt Waltz.
1: Especially for Lori. And then are we going to do My Johnny, Jer?
0: Yes.
1: All right, we'll do My Johnny for John to John Lord from Connie. And good morning to Jerry Romanowitz and to Lori. Jerry, I'll give you a call. I'm not sure about this week at the moment. Just going to need to feel a little better. Summer colds are really suck. You know, it's they just seem to hurt worse than a winter cold. But anyway, let's see. We're going to take requests and dedications. Six more minutes or so. 518-783-2400. 518-783-2400.
0: Okay, Blue Skirt Waltz. Here's the Versatones. Playing a lot of Versatones in the next 20 minutes or so.
1: Can't go wrong.

Okay, that was requested. Eddie Bozontrick's Versatones. Once again, we're going to do a bunch of Eddie B by the time we get out of here at 12 noon, because Joe Riley follows us at 12 noon with the Joe Riley Show. Yes. And the one and only Joe Riley with his great show. 12 to 2. 12 to 2. What we have for Johnny Lord, for John Lord, and we're going to do the My Johnny, Moya Shenku, from Connie to Johnny. The Romanowski brothers here. My Johnny Obedek, for John Lord, from Connie.

0: That was my request for John Lord from Connie Zebrowski. Connie Zebrowski. She wanted to hear that one from our It's About Time CD. All right, we have a kind of a special waltz coming out. We got to fill this in here before we... It's about 10 of. The phone lines right now are closed. Closed, and the email is shut down for another week. We got one called Forever You and I Waltz.
1: Yeah, for Joe, and I think it was Marianne. They had the Magical Moonbeams play their wedding, so...
0: Wow.
1: Which prompted me to think, I need to call Billy Viet and give him a call.
0: There you go.
1: 40th year, 40 years ago, they would have been married.
0: 1986.
1: Yeah.
0: Wow, 1986, vintage.
1: And also, good morning, Reggie Tedesco.
0: Reg Tedesco, yes.
1: Listening in, Chair?
0: He's listening in.
1: All right, good man.
0: Grateful for us for playing this great music. He's so grateful, he said. How about that?
1: You know, it's a South Troy thing.
0: What a guy.
1: Reggie, you know, once you're living in South Troy, you're always from South Troy.
0: Yes. Yeah, so, Reg, have a great day, and thanks for listening, and the whole family. Hopefully, they're all well. All right, Forever You and I, Anya Pivovarchuk and Lenny Gamulka singing this one. Forever You and I.

0: There it is, the huge hit. Huge hit. Supposedly that was just going to be a filler tune on his Polka Spotlight album, by the way. Polka Spotlight. And that was a filler tune. The last cut of the side two of that album, Polka Spotlight. Something that he put on air, and it became one of his biggest hits. Doing an incomparable Eddie Blazunczyk's Versatones with When I Hear the Music. Wow. Huge hit. Oh, we got to do something here that I got an email from Brian Donovan. Yes, he's Mark Eyes. Brian Donovan is doing the car show this morning. A great turnout for their first year, about 115 cars. Please pass a message on to Dennis. A shout out from George from Vischer's Ferry, his old mechanic. So, Dennis, your old mechanic, George, said hello, hello, and thank you, Mark Ives, for checking in. I just want to let Dennis know that your old mechanic, George, says hello.
1: Holy cow, George.
0: He's up at the car show with the Vischer Ferry car show.
1: With Mark?
0: With Mark Ives.
1: Hey, George, boy, do I miss you. You were the best, pal. So I wanted the guys there are good, but nothing comes close.
0: I wanted to get that on there before.
1: Oh, yeah. Great guy. Great guy.
0: Yep. So anyway, that's I guess it's a very good turnout for cars.
1: Oh, good.
0: 115 super cars for the.
1: All right.
0: Ferry. Okay. Now we're going to do one more here, Dennis. I think we may as well just say goodbye because we got got about 2 minutes and 17 seconds. Just all like, right. Let's see, we got something by Eddie Blazunczyk's Versatones once again.
1: Yeah. Well, we just want to thank you for hanging out with us again this week. We'll be back again next week. Hopefully you'll have a great day and a super week. This is Dennis.
0: This is Jerry.
1: As we always say,
2: Dovizenia.

0: And a good Sunday afternoon to one and all on this beautiful Sunday. What a great week we have had. Not a good one coming up, I'm told, by our weather folks. But anyway, you've arrived at 88.3 on your FM dial. And this is Riley on the radio, your host, Joe Riley. We'll be here for a few hours taking your requests by phone at 518-783-2400. Maryland is off today. So we have Dave Donovan is here. Dave, welcome back.
1: Happy Sunday, Joe.
0: Yeah, happy Sunday to you. David succeeded me with the New York State Broadcasters Association, and now he's being succeeded. David, what do you think? Well, nothing
1: succeeds like success, Joe. So we kind of made it happen.
0: Did you make that up?
1: I just made it up,
0: oh,
1: Joe.
0: Oh, wow.
1: I'm
0: incredible.
1: Slow, but once in a while.
0: Now, you are still going to hang around, though.
1: Absolutely.
0: They've retained your services.
1: That is correct.
0: For what purposes?
1: By and large, doing legal, which is my background,
0: right, and
1: also working on government and policy issues. And the fundamental goal of our association is to keep radio on the air,
0: right,
1: free to consumers, as well as television. So
0: right,
1: we have our work cut out for us, both in Albany and in Washington.
0: You do. David has quite a history. He's an attorney from Boston. Yay, Red Sox. I'm sorry. I shouldn't have said
1: Absolutely.
0: That.
1: Absolutely. I'm still mad at Bucky Dent.
0: And Dave served as the general counsel?
1: As chief media counsel.
0: For the FCC.
1: For the FCC. Long
0: time
1: ago.
0: One of my favorite commissioners of all time.
1: James H. Quello.
0: Oh, boy. What a guy. Where was he from?
1: He was from the Upper Peninsula of Michigan, Lorium, Michigan.
0: That's...
1: And he ran one of the largest stations in the country at the time, WJR, big 50,000-watt AM station, out of Detroit. And he was a legend as a broadcaster in Michigan. And was appointed to the Federal Communications Commission. I think actually President Nixon appointed him.
0: Okay.
1: At the request of Gerry Ford, as you well know, who is a Michigan guy.
0: And friends with James Quello?
1: He was friends of James Quello, and Commissioner Quello candidly was one of the most influential men of his time. Came on in 1971. I think he finally left the commission after 23 years. And is fully responsible for a lot of the policies we have today. We have a call.
0: Yes, we do. All right, let's get to the music. And
1: Riley,
0: welcome, Dave. And let's get going.
1: Hello.

Yeah, that's the account, Count Basie from Red Bank, New Jersey, fronted by Joe Williams. We're going to ship that down to Long Island and to Andrew Giritano. He loves Count Basie and Joe Williams. All right, let's see. It's Riley on the radio. Call us if you got a song you'd like us to play. Dave Donovan, the great Didi, is on the other end of the phone, and he will happily accept your request at 518-783-2400. Remember this, lady?

0: I would add sometimes, maybe most of the time, it's so nice to have a man around the house. That's Tony Tennille. And nice to have a man around the house here on Riley on the Radio. That's Peg Delaney in the background on the ivory keys. Peg Delaney's a local lady, great pianist, and she plays background for Riley on the Radio. You got a request. Dave Donovan, Mr. Didi, is here to take your request at 718-783-2400. Marilyn is vacationing this week. So David very graciously agreed to step in Marilyn's shoes and take your request, which he's doing right now. So call Dave, great guy, wonderful guy. From Boston originally, then he lived in D.C. a number of years, and he was Jim Quello, who was chairman of the FC, Federal Communications Commission, the group that hands out radio and television licenses, and Dave was his chief of staff, chief legal counsel, and he's taking your phone calls right now, folks, on Riley on the Radio. Cliff, hello, Cliff. Cliff's over in Brantford, Connecticut, and Brantford is one of the coastal towns in Connecticut, in case you didn't know where Brantford was. And it has a variety of attractions over there, Dave. It's just offshore. The Thimble Islands are a great place for boating, kayaking, and fishing. And a handful of beaches line the coast for people of all ages to enjoy. You can even stop by the Harrison House Museum, built back in 1724. David, that's around your time. I'm kidding. I didn't mean that either.
1: It was just like yesterday, Joe. It was just like yesterday.
0: All right, Clifford. Clifford wants to... Remember Roger Miller? Roger Miller? Trailers for sale or rent. Later than 50 cents. All right, shut up and play the song. Oop. There it is.

0: That's Roger Miller out of Texas. And died young. Died at, I think, 52 or 56 in Los Angeles. He had three wives. Maybe that contributed to Roger's demise. Anyway, he had a couple of hits. That one, King of the Road, and England Swings Like a Ba-da-da-do, or something like that. Anyway, hello, Nadine. Nadine and Jose are across the Mohawk in Glenville. Oh, this is a rocker, man. You guys are feeling it this morning. Here are the Contours and Do You Love Me?
1: You broke my heart because I couldn't dance. You didn't even want me around. And now I'm back to let you know I can really shake them down.

0: All right, boys, you done? Do you love me? The Contours. That's a group out of Detroit, as they used to say in the Andy Griffith Show, Andy and Barney. Yeah, Mr. Higgins just got back from Detroit. I spent some time in Annapolis, Dave, as you remember.
1: Yep.
0: And the neighbors in our apartment building at Ten Oaks Manor, which was on the Severn River.
1: Yep.
0: Where we used to go crabbing on the Severn. We'd throw chicken. The apartment sat right on the Severn. There was a lawn of maybe 100 feet and then dropped right into the river. And Freddie Greentree was his name. Yeah. And Freddie taught me how to go crabbing. And you throw chicken over the edge of the levee into the river, and then you feel a yank on it, and you pull it out of the water, and there's your crab. Yeah.
1: Crabs love chicken. And if you run out of chicken, because I lived down there for a while,
0: yep,
1: they actually also like chicken McNuggets. So it is nothing better on a hot summer day down in the Chesapeake Bay or the Severn River is crabs and Natty Bow beer and Old Bay.
0: What's Old Bay?
1: It's just a seasoning you put on the crabs. They're a lot of work,
0: but
1: it's delicious.
0: Yeah, well, yeah. And Lydia, or my wife at the time, Carol, was Italian, and she was making spaghetti, and Freddie, we invited Freddie and I forget her name, I think it was Linda Greentree, over for dinner, and she gave him the spaghetti, and he said, Carol, do you have any ketchup? And Carol said, what do you want ketchup? Well, I'll put it on my spaghetti. And she said, no, Freddie, we have some spaghetti sauce coming. Anyway, I love the green trees, and Freddie taught me how to crab.
1: Nothing
0: and,
1: better.
0: And crab I do a lot. Okay, those were the Contours and Do You Love Me out of Detroit. And that was for, I think, Nadine.
1: Nadine, yes, from Glenville.
0: Was. All right. All right, back to the music. Remember these ladies? Yeah, the McGuire sisters. They were fabulous.

0: Yeah, good night, sweetheart. You really must go. The McGuire sisters. What were they on? Arthur Godfrey, I think. Anyway, beautiful girls and great singers. They were big back in the day, folks. All right, let's see. Dave Donovan is sitting in for Marilyn, who's on vacation right now. But and next week we will be off. I have a 80th birthday party, not mine, 80th birthday party. It's in the morning. Would you believe they're having it in the morning? But it's a couple hours away, so, and it's, I'm going to have to take a day to attend that party. Anyway, you're listening to Riley on the Radio. Joe Riley, your host. Dave Donovan in for Marilyn today, taking your calls. And who's next? Oh, listen to this. Anthony, you're next.
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2: Hi, everyone. This is Johnny Mathis. Chances are the next voice you hear will be that of Joe Riley.
0: Well, thank you. This is Joe Riley, host of Riley on the Radio, every Sunday from noon to 2, right here on WVCR. 88.3 The Saint. Halo. By request, we play the music you grew up with. Simply dial 518-783-2400 and the lovely Marilyn will take your request. Riley on the Radio, that's me, Sundays from noon to 2. It's me and you. And it is. It's me and you, and the lovely David is in for the lovely Marilyn today, and he will take your request. Anthony, hello, Anthony, over in Gilderlander. He likes Johnny Mathis.

Yeah, that, of course, is Johnny Mathis, and wonderful, wonderful. Johnny, would you believe you think you're old? Johnny's 90. Yeah, he's still alive. I think he's kind of semi-performing. He doesn't do the heavy lifting he used to do years ago. When I met him, he was 24 the first time I met him, and he already had like 4 million-selling albums even then. Okay, hello, Sandy. Oh, by the way, folks, if you just tuned in, Dave Donovan is sitting in for the lovely Marilyn, and Dave is on the other end of your phone call and will be happy to take it. And it's quite a busy day. The Rymo brothers around us said it was kind of slow, so I didn't expect to get a lot of calls, but we are. So thank you out there. And you all know the Rymanowskis are on from 9 to noon. They're really, really good. And they do a show called the Polka Spotlight. And, gosh, even if you're not Polish and you like the polka, da-da-da-da-da-da-da-da, can't you hear the people playing in the city square? Day, Zena, Zena. You can tune them in every Sunday from 9 to 2. Jerry and Dennis Rymanowski. Sandy's down in Florida. Sandy, come north. You don't want to be in Florida in July. Come on. Come up here, Sandy. You're probably originally from here. Everybody in Florida is from here unless you're Indian. And then you were indigenous and you were from Florida and we took over your land. Anyway, David said, cut it out. That's my lawyer. When he sits in, I not only get someone to take the calls, but he offers legal advice. And most of the time he says, shut up. So I'll shut up. Anyway, Sandy. Ooh, Anne Murray. I love Anne Murray. Speaking of Canada. Nobody was, but I did. Here is the song, Could I Have This Dance? This is really beautiful. Listen to the words in this by Anne Murray, lovely singer. This is for you, Sandy.

0: Oh, yeah, that's Anne Murray. Could I have this dance for the rest of my life here on Riley on the Radio? Thank you for joining us. Without you, there's no us. Dave Donovan, Dee Dee, is on the other end of the phone today at 518-783-2400. He's on the phone right now, and I want to bring him into this next conversation because an old friend, and I mean old in so many different ways. Sorry, Richie. But we go back, this guy, and David knows him very well. His name is Rich Wyckoff. And he's not from Wyckoff, New Jersey, but they used to have Wyckoff meetings. The name, the family people that were Wyckoff, and Richie said hundreds. They used to show up at the Wyckoff annual family meeting. Not all related, they just had the last name of Wyckoff. Did you know about that, Dave? They had Wyckoff people used to meet once a year if your last name was Wyckoff. Wait a minute. What'd you say?
1: Reunions? Family
0: reunions? Yeah,
1: reunion,
0: yeah, well... it was a reunion. You have to tell them, because I got to talk to you. Hold on.
1: Okay.
0: Yeah, go ahead. Tell them you'll be with them in a minute.
1: You'll be Riley on the Radio. I'll be with you in a second.
0: Yeah, I wanted you to join in just to briefly to talk about Rich Wyckoff.
1: Great guy.
0: Called in. Rich, now, Dave, I was president of the New York State Broadcaster. Dave succeeded me, and Rich, our good buddy, was the head of the PAB, the Pennsylvania Association of Broadcasters, not the PBA, the PAB. And Rich and I used to trade conventions.
1: Yes.
0: He used to come up to the Sagamore, and I used to go down to the Hershey Hotel. And for his convention, he came up for mine. And we remained friends for years. What a terrific guy.
1: Rich is a good guy, ran a great association, and a good broadcaster. Good friend of broadcasters.
0: Yes, he was. And his son, I think, is still with the
1: Carter
0: PAB.
1: Yep, he's still with him.
0: Carter.
1: And Richie started off in Washington, D.C.
0: That's right.
1: Working for the NAB.
0: That's right.
1: A long time ago.
0: Yeah.
1: So,
0: yeah,
1: no, Richie's done a great job.
0: He has. He's a wonderful fella, too. You just ask him. He'll tell you. He'll tell you what a great guy he is and how well he did with the PAB.
1: And when you spoke at his conferences, you got the giant Hershey bars, if you remember that.
0: Yes. I'm 10 still eating.
1: 10-pound Hershey bars.
0: Yeah, I mean, I had to hire a trailer to pull it home because I had my suitcase in the car and I couldn't get the Hershey bar. All right, Richie, I don't have... Friendly Persuasion by Percy Faith. I have it by Pat Boone, but it's kind of boring. So I'm gonna play one of my favorite Percy Faith. I hope it's yours.
1: Okay,
0: this had a little snappy Spanish beat to it. It's called Delicado.

0: Yeah, that is Percy Faith. We're going to ship that down to Hershey, Pennsylvania. Percy for Hershey, and Richie Wyckoff and Barb, his wife, and Carter, his son, and I forget the daughter's name. I know they had a girl, too. Anyway, you're listening to Riley on the radio, and thank you so much, because if you're not there, we're not here. It's as simple as that. I mean, without you, there's no me. Riley on the radio, your host, Joe Riley. Dave Donovan, the lovely Dave. No, it's the lovely Marilyn and Dee Dee Donovan.
1: Don't go that far.
0: What'd you say?
1: Don't go that far for love me.
0: Okay, all right. Dave Donovan will take your call. He's a charming lad. But he's married, ladies, so, you know, don't fantasize. It's not going to happen. If he takes you to lunch, you're buying. Anyway, that's David is very, very congenial, and he is not a nefarious individual. He's a very kindly, gentle man, and he was president of the New York State Broadcasters for 15 years, and he's not fully retiring, which I'm happy to say, because he's dying to get down to Chesapeake Bay. Blah, blah, blah. Albany is so much nicer, except in the winter. Unless you like to ski or sit out in the snow.
1: The days of skiing are gone, Joe. Maybe back in 1976, I will watch a hockey game.
0: You will.
1: Seen a lot of hockey games.
0: And his sons are both hockey players.
1: All played hockey at very high levels.
0: And growing up, Dave was a hockey puck.
1: Yeah, that's exactly right.
0: He had long hair. You wouldn't believe he had hair down to his shoulders. And he's a very, I wouldn't say conservative, but he's a refined gentleman. And there's no hair length hair anymore, and no more Bob Dylan. But he likes the Irish Wolfhounds, is it?
1: Irish music. Come on. The Wolf Tones.
0: The Wolf Tones,
1: the Clancy Brothers.
0: Yeah, the Clancy Brothers, sure.
1: Come on, Joseph, sure. No. Show your lineage there, Joseph.
0: I do in other ways. Not crazy about their music. Their music is kind of sad. They come over here and sing about Ireland. Well, why don't you stay in Ireland? Then you don't have to work.
1: Well, no, some of the Wolf Tones sing about New York, being a policeman in New York City.
0: Oh, really?
1: Some of their favorite songs.
0: Maybe I should listen.
1: And if you really like it, you get the Pogues. They're Christmas in New York, which is a whole different type of song.
0: But, oh, all right. Well, there is an Irish show here on Saturdays on WVCR. He does a good job, too. I listened to a couple of them. Anyway, back to Riley on the radio and Mark. Mark is a first-time caller. We love first-time callers. Mark is from Gilderland. And, I don't have it queued up. What did you want by Patsy Cline?
1: Anything from Patsy Cline.
0: Anything from Patsy Cline. Well, let's listen to this first by George. George wanted to hear this, and we're getting it in now for you, George.

That is Leonid and Feeling Stronger Every Day. That's the Chicago Tribute Band, which I play a lot because I think they're a great band. All right, it's Riley on the radio, and Mark is a first-time caller. We love first-time callers. So if you're a first-time caller, you go to the head of the line, Mark, and there are quite a few requests, but you go next. Mark from Gilliland likes Patsy Cline. Now, this is a song, you didn't have a particular song, right, Dave? Anything. Okay. This is a song, it's kind of catchy, that Patsy did She's Got You, and Ronnie Millsap did He's Got You. In other words, Patsy will say, I got your picture, but she's got you. Here's Patsy Cline for Mark, first-time caller from Gilderland.

Yeah, that's my favorite group, Leonid and Friends, and doing their tribute to Chicago here on Raleigh on the Radio. Patrick from Charlton, did he say he's a first-time caller? No. Patrick from Charlton would like us to dedicate this next tune to his son, Oliver, who went to RPI, currently going to RPI. All right. We will take care of that, Patrick from Charlton. Thank you for listening. And good luck to Oliver. That's a great name. I like that, Oliver. You don't hear that name, you know, enough, I don't think. Hi, I'm Oliver. You know, it sounds classy, don't you think? All right, Oliver from RPI. Here's, the title of the song is Center Field by John Fogerty. But the great line is, put me in, coach. Put me in.

0: Yeah, put me in, coach. How many times did I say that? And you know what? He didn't. And you know what? The team won. Yes. I always batted ninth and played right field. I started to get a complex. I said, why are they always sticking me in right field? It gets the fewest fly balls. And the right fielder many times hits ninth because they're the weakest hitter. I don't know how he knew me about that so well. Because I used to miss fly balls and I struck out a lot. Anyway, athleticism wasn't my forte. It was yours, right, Dave? You were very athletic.
1: Not really.
0: Your kids are.
1: My kids are, absolutely. But yeah. No, Joe, your genius is on the radio. That's what counts.
0: Yeah, I think I was meant to be on the radio. I got a face for it. So that part works. Michael, hello, Michael. Listen, Michael wants Louis Prima. We're gonna break up the station or break the station on the hour, and then we're gonna come back with Louis. Take it away, Legal ID.
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0: A Franciscan institution. All right. Michael, up on the hill. There's Louis Prima for you.
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5: 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Louis Prima here introducing Joe Riley.
0: Well, thank you. This is Joe Riley, host of Riley on the Radio, every Sunday from noon to 2, right here on WVCR, 88.3 The Saint. Halo. We play the music you grew up with. By request, my producer, the lovely Marilyn, will take your request. Riley on the Radio, that's me, Sundays from noon to 2. It's me and you.

Perryman and Kaylee Smith. Louis was born in New Orleans and had Kaylee Smith alongside for many years. Then they split, and he took up with, I don't know if he married her, I should look it up, with Gia Mayone. And I met Louis in Atlantic City in 1959, and then in the 70s, I met him again at Whelan's Steakhouse in Mountainside, New Jersey, when he had Gia Mayone. Anyway, Louis Prima Jump Jive. Now, Ian's over in Slingerlands, and he calls and he thinks he's going to stump me. Right, Ian? And he usually does. I hate you, Ian. Anyway, I got this one, Ian. This is a song, as I say, Ian's from Slingerlands. This is a song called Image of a Girl by the Safaris. Safaris were a rock and roll doo-wop group back in the 50s. And I think they're out of Los Angeles. And anyway, they had a hit. They were number 6 on the Billboard magazine Top 100 back in, I think it was 1959. Anyway, here they are, the Safaris and the Image of a Girl. Ooh. No, it's gone. I lost it. That's what I get for being a wise guy. Image of a Girl, right, Ian? Image of a Girl. No, I can't get it. Oh, gosh. Oh, gosh. Oh, golly. Mistletoe and holly. Let's play this, all right? Don't go away, all right? We'll be right back.

0: Rock and roll! Hey! That is the group called Under the Street Lamp, and if you saw Jersey Boys, they were the group that played in the movie. And they're a good group. They do a lot of doo-wop stuff. I mean, they're not Frankie Valli and the Four Seasons, but, you know, if you got to do a movie, that's a good group to use in their place. All right, back to our request line, 518-783-2400. Dave Donovan, Dee Dee, will take your call. Marilyn's on vacation. I won't say where because she'll be swamped with the listeners, so I won't give her a place away. Jeff Finkel just came in. He's down behind the bar washing glasses, and the Bebop Cafe will be open at 2. Do you ever promote my show, Jeffrey?
1: Always.
0: Oh, okay. Because I know I promote you all the time, and I never hear you say anything nice about, well, anything, even bad. Say something bad, it's all right, as long as it's, you know, spell my name right. All right, Jeff Finkel will be on at 2 o'clock with the Bebop Cafe playing all your favorite jazz tunes. It's a great show. And he knows a lot about jazz. I'll tell you, that's about all he knows. But it's All right, Jeffrey. Ian, as I said, you thought you were going to stump me, didn't you? Did I play this already? I'm getting old. Jesus. Mary and Joseph.
2: Pray for us.
0: Yes, okay. Here are the Safaris and Image.

are the Safaris and Image of a Girl. Thank you, Ian. Well done, kid. Johnny Rivers is up next on Riley on the Radio. In case you just joined us, if you've just landed on 88.3 FM, the voice of Siena University here in beautiful Loudonville. This is a great college or university now. If you're wondering where you should send your precious child or grandchild, think Siena University. Beautiful location. You're 3 hours from everywhere. Buffalo, if you want to go there. Montreal, New York City, or Boston. And it's a lovely, lovely campus. And, you know, if you're from this area, anywhere 50 miles in any direction, if your child or grandchild or you go to Siena University, you will make lifetime friends. Whether you stay in the Albany area or you move to Cleveland or Los Angeles or Paris, you will still have lifelong friends that you never forget. I went to school out of state. Oh, in fact, I was going to talk about that. I went to school out of state, and there was one fella from Schenectady who actually convinced me to go. Well, he didn't convince me, but he showed me the school out of state that I went to. And I wanted to be in New York City. I thought I would, you know, and it worked out. Because I enjoyed having New York City so close, a half hour away from my college. But he died, unfortunately, God rest his soul. Bill from Schenectady, he passed away like 15 years after we graduated. So I knew nobody from this area that went to the college I went to. But if you go to Siena University or your, you know, offspring goes, they'll have lifetime friends. They'll have buddies that they can either use as contacts or just meet up once in a while for a cocktail or a cup of coffee, boy or girl, and they're going to be around. And Albany is booming. I mean, this nanotech center out on off Fuller Road, they're going to put billions. They already have. They're going to put more. And now you got Global Foundries up in Malta, and they're growing. So this chip deal, this chip manufacturing is huge, and Albany is right in the heart of it. So there are many jobs here. They're looking for people. And, you know, except for occasional bad snowstorm, and I don't ski or play hockey, but, you know, it can be a little rough in the winter, but God, spring, summer, and fall is nothing better. Beautiful. Take a ride over to Vermont or up to New Hampshire or up to Lake Placid. Stay at the Lake Placid Inn. It's a great, great place to live. Okay, who's up next? Dick. Hello, Dick. Speaking of great places, Dick's up in Sand Lake. And he's a Johnny Rivers fan. Here he is.

0: and that's Lou Reed, but that's not the song that Ralph wanted to hear. Ralph, ladies and gentlemen, if you need a plumber, and Ralph's from Schenectady, but he'll go to Glenmont or Glenville or Scotia or Albany. If you need a plumber, call Ralph the Plumber. That's all I know. I don't have his number, and we generally don't plug because we're a non-commercial radio station. We have a non-commercial license. So, Ralph, we love you, but I can't plug you more than that. Look up Ralph the Plumber in your phone book. I don't think they make phone books anymore, do they? They don't make phone books. Okay, Ralph, here again is the Velvet Underground, starring what's his name, Lou Reed, who was a bit of a drinker and a druggie. He died at 71, and he had a very nasty personality, according to the records on him.
1: That's a matter of
0: opinion. Excuse me?
1: That's a matter of opinion.
0: Did you know?
1: No, but I knew his music.
0: You knew his music? Well, yes. That has nothing to do with his personality. Yeah, anyway.
1: Nice guy.
0: We're not...
1: you are. Says the lawyer.
0: Yeah, right. Says the lawyer. You're right. Okay, Lou... Ralph, here's Lou Reed again with Sweet Jane.

0: Yeah, that's Sweet Jane by the Velvet Underground featuring Lou Reed, as I understand it, here on Riley on the Radio. Johnny's been waiting and waiting down in North Carolina. Hey, John, how are things in North Carolina? Well, that senator that died, that he was South Carolina. Leslie Graham? What was it?
1: Lindsey
0: Graham. And his sister's going to take his seat.
1: His sister's going to take, and she's going to run.
0: Yeah,
1: she's going to stay there.
0: All right, John. John's from north of South Carolina. He's in North Carolina. And he would like, oh, I remember this. Johnny, you go back. This goes back to the, I'm sure, the 1950s when the Cordettes made this a huge hit. And we are dedicating this, thanks to John's daughter. Here are the Cordettes.

lollipop. That's it, the Cornettes and Lollipop here on Riley on the Radio. And if you haven't called in your request, there's still time. 518-783-2400 and tell Dee Dee, Dave Donovan, a lovely man, will answer your call and we'll play your request. Write Ian, ask Ian from Slingerlands. If we ain't got it, they didn't record it, okay? Well, I shouldn't get boast that much because sometimes we don't have it. Let's see, who is next? Is it Diane? Yes. Yes, it's Diane from Duanesburg. First time caller. Thank you, Diane. Thank you for listening and hope you continue to listen. And she wants... No, that's not Diane. Sorry. Got that. Screwed that up. Chuck. Chuck from Rotterdam. Hello, Chucky. Now, apparently, this next tune is a takeoff on Michael Jackson's Bad. This song is called Fat. It kind of makes fun of people on the obese side, if you will. And it's Weird Al Yankovic. Here is Weird Al. And it's getting late in the show, folks, and I need a cocktail. Anyway, here's Weird Al Yankovic and Fat.

Fat. Weird Al Yankovic and Fat. A takeoff on Michael Jackson's Bad here on Riley of the Radio. Still time to get a request in. 518-473-2400. Where's the number? It's up here somewhere. 518-783-2400. And Dave Dede on the other end of that call will take your request. We have a couple here. Marsha, the lovely Marsha from Albany. Marsha, I have the very thought of you, but I don't have it by Steve Lawrence. I have it by a number of artists. I'm going to try this one. This is Steve Tyrell and Robin Kermsey, K-I-R-M-S-E-E, Kermsey. Robin Kermsey and Steve Tyrell and The Very Thought of You, Marsha.

0: That's the very thought of you from Marsha. Okay, that was Steve Tyrell and Robin Kermsey. Well, my friend and listener, Ken Douglas from Glenmont, bought me breakfast this week at the Pretty All Right Diner in Voorheesville. We had a lot of fun. We had a good chit-chat. And thank you, Ken, for listening, and thank you for breakfast. And I went up to the track on Thursday, and I only lost $7, so I had an extremely lucky day. I ran into some college friends, including the president of Seton Hall University, Monsignor Joe Riley. I'm not kidding. His name is Joe Riley. He's a Monsignor. I'm a father, but not religiously. And I also ran into Frank Yeboah and Mike Del Bracco and Kathy Hands from the Theresian House. And also George Hurst, Times Union publisher and CEO of the Albany Times Union. He's a very interesting guy with a fascinating history. I mean, it really is. George is the great-grandson of William Randolph Hearst. He gave Dave Donovan and I a personal tour of the Times Union Center. Do you remember that, Dave?
1: Absolutely. It was phenomenal.
0: Like a four-hour tour.
1: And he knew every bolt in that new printer.
0: He did.
1: It was the most amazing tour I've ever had from a CEO.
0: Yeah.
1: Just fabulous.
0: Oh, yeah. No, he, in fact, his board gave him heat when he bought that printing press, if you recall. They you know, had some questions about it. It was a multi-million dollar expense. But now...
1: Brilliant move.
0: Well, they're printing a newspaper for several area newspapers.
1: Exactly.
0: On George Hearst's printing press. Prized investment. Anyway, that was good to see George. He really is an interesting guy.
1: Good guy. Very good guy.
0: Thank you, David. Okay, we have a first-time caller from Duanesburg. Diane from Duanesburg. Hi, Diane from Duanesburg. Thank you for listening. Thank you for calling. And here is Sly and the

That's Hot Fun. That's Sly and the Family Stone. And anyway, that's Sly and the Family Stone. Okay. Hey, Sarah from Schenectady. Hey, Sarah. She likes Sting. Here he is.

0: Hardcore Sting here on Riley on the Radio. Today is Sunday, July 26th. It's National Parents Day, celebrating the role of parents in raising children. It's also National Aunt, Aunt, and Uncle's Day, honoring aunts and uncles in extended families. And it's National All or Nothing Day. David liked this one, which encourages people to go all the way on their goals and dreams. In other words, go for it. Also on this day in 1990, the ADA signed the National Disability Independence Day, protecting 61 million Americans. And finally, historically, July 26th, 1948, President Truman, the buck stops here guy, signed an executive order desegregating the United States Armed Services. David, take it away.
1: Joe, speaking of all or nothing, I got a call from a longtime friend from Washington, D.C., Preston Padden. And he reminded me of my old boss, God rest his soul, Jim Quello, is that when you were talking with him and he was making policy decisions, if he didn't like what you were saying, he pulled out his drawer and he started playing with his paper clips. And then when he put his hand through his hair, you might as well just shut up and go home. And the funny part about that, he did it all the time when I worked for him. And the first time I went back to talk to Jim on a policy issue, he pulled out the drawer, played with the paper clips.
0: And then rubbed?
1: Rubbed, went his hand through his hair. At that point, it was leave. And as I'm walking out the door, he said, "Davey, I love you, but you have to get more reasonable clients." So he was just wonderful. And if I could, just for one, give a request here?
0: Sure. Let me say one thing. Yeah. I remember
1: Preston.
0: Preston Padden. I think, what did he represent? Tribune,
1: represented the independent TV guys.
0: Yeah,
1: that's
0: right.
1: Before
0: that,
1: he represented Fox when they started
0: Fox,
1: a new
0: that's
1: network.
0: That's right, yeah.
1: And was also the chief government relations guy for ABC.
0: That's when I met him, when he was with ABC. Yeah. He was a heavyweight down in D.C.
1: He was big to do.
0: He ruffled feathers, though. I remember that, too.
1: But he did a great job. Now he's out in Colorado.
0: Yeah, I know
1: he's got family out there, yep. And he's a legend down in D.C.
0: Yeah, he sure is. He's living the good life, though, out in Colorado. My Lord.
1: He is. He's still active, though. You'll see him writing editorials once in a while.
0: Grave. He'll still be kicking and screaming when he's in a box.
1: Preston knows two speeds, off and high speed. There was nothing in the middle. Now, I do want to put a request in, Joe.
0: Go ahead.
1: And this is a request based on a trip I took prior to COVID. My wife and I are visiting Ireland. All right, and I have, Donovan's from Ireland. We have a castle over there, and Cromwell put some holes in it, and there's no roof, so it's kind of falling apart. But we're in this tiny little pub north of Drimalig, Ireland. And there's this gentleman are having this discussion. And the discussion is, what is the best summer song? And so, like Irish do, they're just going at it as to what is the best summer song, at which point this little guy jumps up. He's right out of the cast of Darby O'Gill and the Little People. He just looks like a leprechaun and says, "Mungo Jerry and the Summertime." So in honor of this Irishman from 6 years ago, play "Mungo Jerry in the Summertime."

0: Yeah, Mungo Jerry in the summertime, right, David? Hey, listen, you got to stick around for the Bebop Cafe with bartender Jeffrey Finkel. He has the son of a gun, Nick Brignola, Nicholas Frank Brignola from Troy, New York. Is that right, Nick, Troy?
1: Yes, sir.
0: And his dad was Nick Brignola. That's, you know, that's a heavy lift to walk around all your life being the son of somebody famous, huh? Isn't it? Can you imagine being John Lennon's son or Paul McCartney's son? I'd love it. This guy's worth a couple of $1 billion. Huh? You can call me anything you want. I'm waiting for Dad to go. Then I'll be a billionaire. Anyway, stick around. You're going to hear the sound of Nicholas Frank Brignola on the Bebop Cafe. Jeffrey will serve up the drinks. You have to be 21, not to listen, but to drink. All right. Okay, finally, what do we got here? Hot town, somewhere in the city. Ba-da-da-da-da-da-da-da-dee-dee.

0: righty, that's going to do it for Riley on the Radio on this beautiful Sunday afternoon. Thank you for listening. Thank you for calling in, especially our first-time callers. And, of course, a thank you for Dee Dee, President Dave Donovan from the New York State Broadcasters. We were honored to have David by our side taking all of your calls, and he had a lot of fun. You want to say anything, David?
1: Joe, is a blast. It's great to work with you as always.
0: Yeah.
1: And look, thank you for keeping the show and for, frankly, for 30 years.
0: Yeah.
1: Building up the New York State Broadcasters.
0: Yeah, a long time. And you did. You took it to another level. So where you, the Riley Donovan team, did okay for 45 years.
1: That's
0: 46.
1: That's what happens when you let a couple of Irishmen take over.
0: Thank you, David, so much. Stay tuned for Finkel. Finkel's got Nick Brignola Jr. Well, not really Jr., but it's Nicholas Frank from Troy. And they're going to talk about Daddy quite a bit. So you know what? Don't touch this dial. Stay with us. Riley on the Radio. See you next week. Yeah.

0: Yeah, welcome. I'm Jeff Finkel, and you're listening to the Bebop Cafe on a Sunday afternoon, and we're live from the beautiful campus at Siena University. And for the next 2 hours, jazz fans, we're going to hear some great jazz, have some fun, and learn a little jazz history along the way. So everyone sit back, relax, and let's start today's jazz journey. As always, I start with my guy Art Pepper in a tune he calls Miss Who. Well, today I'm so excited to have a great guest, and we're going to talk about the life and music of Nick Brignola, and I've got his son Nicholas on the show. Welcome, Nicholas.
1: Thank you for having me.
0: Yeah, we've been talking for a while to get this together, and I'm so excited to play your dad's music, Nick's music. I'm going to say Nick and Nicholas so we don't get mixed up.
1: Absolutely.
0: And we have to start by asking you to tell a little bit about yourself to the audience.
1: I'm a middle-aged man. I work for the state. And I enjoy playing golf and my family.
0: Very good. And speaking of golf, our friend Joe Panza got us together.
1: Absolutely.
0: So we have to give a shout out to my buddy and your buddy, Joe Panza, who's is the starter up in Troy at the golf course, and he puts the show on every Sunday.
1: Yes, he does.
0: And so you good things from my friend Joe Panza. So we're going to talk about your dad. So your dad was born in Troy, New York in 1936. I looked that up.
1: Correct. July 17th.
0: There
1: he
0: you
1: would
0: go.
1: Have been 90 years old last week.
0: Oh, wow. That's something. So let's play a little music, and then we'll keep talking about your dad here. So I'm going to play a tune, All the Things You Are. Of course, Nick was a baritone sax player, and so let's hear All the Things You Are here on 88.3 WVCR, The Saint.

0: Yeah, there's a way to end a song. Nick Brignola. So, what a great, we were, you know, my guest Nicholas, we were so lucky to have him here locally because he could have been a New York player, of course.
1: Yeah.
0: Quality, but he liked living in the area, right?
1: He did. He was born and raised here, and I don't think he even thought twice about moving his family to a bigger city.
0: Right.
1: He felt comfortable here.
0: Yeah.
1: This was home.
0: That's right. So that's cool. All right. I'm going to play more. I'm going to play Donald Byrd right now. This is a great trumpet player. I mix it up during the show. And here's a tune called Curios. And let's listen to Donald Byrd here on 88.3 WVCR, The Saint.

0: Yeah, that's the great Donald Byrd playing trumpet and curios. All right. Well, my guest is the great son of Nick Vignola, Nicholas. And Nick, let's talk about your mom. So your mom is how old?
1: She's 92 years old.
0: Isn't that wonderful? What's her first name? I forgot.
1: Her name's Yvonne, but she goes by Carol.
0: That's good. I like that, by the way. Yvonne, Carol. You have to tell this story. How did your dad and mom meet?
1: I believe my dad saw my mother on a television program.
0: Mm-hmm.
1: And he was with his bandmates. And very long story short, he turned to them and said, I'm going to marry that woman. And she worked for Romper Room.
0: Uh-huh.
1: She was Miss...
0: Romper Room.
1: Yeah, she was the lady in charge.
0: Mm-hmm.
1: And the rest is history.
0: They met, and then he met her and married her.
1: Absolutely.
0: What year did they get married? You know?
1: That's a great question. You're putting me on the spot, Jeff.
0: All right. Well,
1: I should know that.
0: That's my job to put.
1: No, I know.
0: Yeah. But anyway, it doesn't matter. Anyway, they had a long, wonderful marriage.
1: They did.
0: And so that's cool. And it came all from Romper Room. It's a pretty good story. All right. I'm going to play Zoot Sims right now. And this is a great tune. It's called Main Stem. And you're listening to the Bebop Cafe on a Sunday afternoon. I hope we're jazzing up your Sunday afternoon here on 88.3 WVCR, The Saint.

0: Yeah, wow. That's Zoot Sims swinging. Yeah, nice. Well, my guest today is Nicholas Brignola, the son of Nick Brignola. And we were talking about if I asked Nick and if he played an instrument. So you got to tell the story.
1: Well, I wanted to play the drums, but Dad said, no, you have to play the clarinet. So learned the clarinet, wound up playing at school, wasn't first chair, but was decent. And then he taught me how to play bass and some other things. I think he did eventually buy me a drum set, but I was into athletics, so...
0: You were a sports guy.
1: Yeah, I was into sports, played football in college.
0: Did you?
1: I did.
0: Where'd you go to college?
1: I went to the University of Rochester.
0: Oh, you were. Yeah.
1: Yes. Good school. So, yeah, the music career was short, but he didn't really push us because it's kind of a tough life, and he knew that. Yeah. So it was more about having fun. And
0: you're a big golfer.
1: I am. I love it.
0: Yeah, good. All right, let's listen to one, and then we got to take a break. This is one I love, Backwoods Song, here on 88.3 WVCR, The Saint.

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2: Well, we're back, and we're having a lot of fun here. I'm in the studio with Nicholas Brignola, and we're talking about his dad, Nick. I got to ask you, was there a favorite story you remember of your dad? I mean, being with him or going on a show or...
3: You know what? I just remember him being a great father.
2: Yeah.
3: Well, like, he's known for the music, but when it all comes down to it, he was exceptional as being a good dad.
2: Yeah, that's...
3: And I didn't really come to terms. I didn't know he was so great until I got a little older. It was near the end of his career, you know, when he died. But, yeah. You know, I was a young boy into sports. But, yeah, he was a great father, and I think he needs to be known for that.
2: I agree.
3: As well.
2: Yeah. We you know, we learn as we get older those things. I hear things my father said to me that I thought were crazy.
3: Yeah?
2: Yeah, you don't know what you're talking about. All of a sudden, I hear the same thing again and again.
3: Absolutely.
2: And he wasn't so crazy.
3: No.
2: Right. All right. Let's play another Nick tune. Nick tune. Is Like Old Times. By the way, that Backwoods story, Backwoods song was pretty good.

0: Yeah, the great Nick Vignola, like old times. Well, Nicholas, I'd like you to tell us about, you have two sisters.
1: I do.
0: Why don't you tell us a little bit about them?
1: I've got Jillian in Boston, who's married to a bass player.
0: Oh, yeah.
1: They live in Boston. They've been there 30 years.
0: Mm-hmm.
1: And then I have my sister, Kristen, who's married to her husband, Bob. And they've been out there 35 years, 30-plus years in Chicago.
0: Oh, Chicago. I got you.
1: And they have three kids all out of college, and they're empty nesters.
0: That's... You're never empty, Nestor. I just want to tell you.
1: You're right.
0: All right. I've got up next Ray Brown, one of my favorite bass players. And this is a great tune. It's called Night Train. Let's listen to it here on 88.3 WVCR, The Saint.

0: All right, that's great. Ray Brown with Night Train. That's a good tune. Well, we got some things to talk about here, Nicholas. What year were your mom and dad married?
1: 59.
0: There you go. Good thing your sister's listening.
1: Yeah, thank you, Jill.
0: Where is she, in Boston?
1: She is in Boston.
0: All right, there you go. And I was going to say, let's listen. I got my favorite trumpet player is Chet Baker, so I've got to play him for you. And this is called Love for Sale. You can't beat it, so you got to join it, right? Oh, you tell us one more thing. You said your dad wrote music on the piano, and I would have thought he played it on the baritone.
1: Yeah, when he first wrote a tune, it all started with the piano first.
0: That's amazing. And plus, he played bass, too?
1: He was a great bass player. In fact, I was just in Boston not too long ago, and my brother-in-law was telling a story about how he was such a great bass player, and when they first met, he picked up a bass that my brother-in-law was playing at his school, and my dad just, I guess, ripped out a bunch of chords and you know, did really well, and just looked at my brother-in-law Jim and said, I don't know how you play this thing.
0: Very cool. All right, let's hear Love for Sale. Great Chet Baker here on 88.3 WVCR, The Saint.

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2: So I'm going to play Etta Jones. Actually, Dakota Stanton. I like her. And I learned of her recently, and I hadn't had any of her recordings, but I've got one here. 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

0: Yeah, wonderful. Give me the simple life. I agree with her. All right, we're going to play more of your dad's music. Nicholas Brignola here, and we're talking about Nick Brignola. Here's a tune, I Should Care. I underlined it, so that must mean I like it. Let's listen to I Should Care. And, you know, I was telling Nick, I saw Nick at Justin's in Lark Street Tavern. He played at Justin's quite a bit, didn't he?
1: He did. When he was in town, he did a lot.
0: He played in New York a lot, did he?
1: Yes, New York quite often and all over the place, quite honestly. Yeah. But when he was local, he loved playing in the littler club so he could test out some things and really appreciated the local jazz scene.
0: And it's true. And they liked him.
1: Absolutely.
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0: Well, there's pleasure for your ears. The great Nick Brignola playing a beautiful ballad, I Should Care. He wasn't known for ballads, was he?
1: He wasn't, but he really did a great job.
0: Yeah.
1: With every ballad that he did.
0: Yeah. Great. Shakes you up when you hear it. It's a pretty good way to get shaken up. All right. I was just going to tell you, I showed you, we took a picture on the Wall of Fame here.
1: Sure.
0: Anybody I have as a guest, I take a picture and send it to them. And one of the ones I showed Nicholas was Leo Russo, and they were good friends, I know.
1: Yes.
0: And Leo's 89, around the same age as your dad, of course. And I also had Lee on the show, and you knew Lee, too.
1: Yeah.
0: Yep. He went into music, you went into sports. Right?
1: Absolutely.
0: Yeah. He's a real good friend of mine, both of them. And let's listen to Jimmy Cobb, great drummer. And this is a real nice CD. I'm going to play My Foolish Heart. Let's hear this. And you're listening to the Bebop Cafe. I hope we're jazzing up your Sunday afternoon here on 88.3 WVCR, The Saint.

0: Yeah, that's a beautiful tune. My Foolish Heart. And Nicholas, you said, why don't you tell this story?
1: I was just saying that was my favorite ballad that he does.
0: That your dad did?
1: Absolutely.
0: Yeah. I don't have that recording, but this was good. Jimmy Cobb and doing that. That's a beautiful tune, isn't it? It was Roy Hargrove on trumpet. Hmm. Beautiful. Ronnie Matthews on piano and Peter Washington on the bass. Very can't nice. Go wrong with that. All right. Well, I not only play a vocalist every show, I play a Hammond organ every show. I was an organ player, so I got to do that. And this is a great tune, Jimmy Smith on the organ. This is a tune I've recently really fallen in love with. It's called Johnny Come Lately here on 88.3 WVCR, The Saint.

0: Yeah, Jimmy Smith with Johnny Come Lately. And I was going to ask you a question. I do you know some of the people you're, obviously you know people your dad played with, but do you know Pete Toigo?
1: I do not.
0: Okay, so Pete was on my show. He's a bass player, jazz bass player. He lives in, I'm going blank, but I'll get it. And he said he used to ride in the car with your dad to New York when he was 16, that he didn't want to drive alone. And so he would just go with him.
2: And, really?
0: Yeah. He had a great stories about just being in the car with your dad.
2: Oh, and he was, how interesting.
0: Yeah, yeah. And it was terrific stories. And then he mentioned Pete Sweeney. And Pete Sweeney's a drummer I'm going to have, not next week, 2 weeks from now. And he said, you think I know a lot about Nick. Pete Sweeney knows a lot about Nick. And so that's kind of cool. Anyway, there are people that didn't play with him, but were part of him.
2: Sure.
0: And part of his life. All right. Up next, McCoy Tyner. I love McCoy. This is a tune, Will You Still Be Mine? Let's listen to this. And we got talking about Nick Brignola's life with his son Nicholas. And you're listening to the Bebop Cafe. I hope we're jazzing up your Sunday afternoon here on 88.3 WVCR, The Saint.

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2: Well, we're back, and we're talking about the life of Nick Brignola, and I'm so happy to have my guest, Nicholas, and his son, and it's just great hanging out with you.
3: Thank you very much for having me.
2: Yeah. You know, so I'm going to play another one of your dad's tunes. This is called Spring Is Here. Again, when I underline something, it means this is good. Not that there is bad, but this is better than good. Here on 80, you're listening to the Bebop Cafe with yours truly, Jeff Finkel, here on 88.3 WVCR, The Saint.

0: Wow, just so much passion in that baritone saxophone. You don't hear that very often. Nick Brignola, not bad. On that is, let's see who's on here. Well, I know Bill Watrous, but he wasn't playing there. John Hurt on bass, Dwight Dickerson on piano, and yeah, beautiful. You were mentioned, so when your dad passed away, how old were you?
1: I was 31, I believe.
0: Oh, I see.
1: Yeah, it was 25, almost 25 years ago, 24.
0: Is it that long? My dad's 25 years.
1: Yeah.
0: And it's a...
1: Seems like yesterday.
0: Yeah, I was very close with my dad.

Yeah. That was live. Pretty good. All right. Nice to hear that. Bill Charlap Trio. I'm going to play Dexter Gordon right now. And this is a tune called The Backbone. And this is from 1962 with Dexter on tenor, Sonny Clark on piano.

Up Sonny Clark, Butch Warren on bass, and the great Billy Higgins on drums. And you can't beat Dexter. So let's hear him now on 88.3 WVCR, The Saints.

Yeah, Dexter Gordon. He's one of my favorite tenor men. And that was the backbone. Pretty good. All right. Well, I was talking to Nicholas, and I asked, what song would you like to hear of your dad's? And he put The Hesitation Blues. So we're going to listen to that right now. Here, and thank you, Nick, for pointing that out to me, here on 88.3 WVCR, The Saint.

0: Yeah, the great Nick Brignola with the Hesitation Blues. All right, it's hard to believe, but 2 hours is over. My friend Miguel is here.
1: Ready?
0: Yeah, we're kicking. Oh. He's kicking me out. So,
1: no.
0: I want to just thank Nicholas for being here.
2: Thanks for having me, Jeff.
0: Great,
2: really appreciate it.
0: Nah, it's all right. Your dad passed away in 2002, and he was 65 at the time.
2: Correct.
0: And your mom is still doing great. She's 92, and her name is?
2: Yvonne.
0: All right. Sometimes Carolyn.
2: Sometimes.
0: All right. All right. We love you. We're thinking of you. I went through all the things with Nick. I hope you're feeling better. I'm right with you. Okay? And thanks for being Romper Room Lady, and that Nick saw you on TV. Was that in New York?
2: I believe it was.
0: Yeah, I think so. Anyway, he found you wherever you were. Anyway, thanks for hanging out with me today. Join me next Sunday for 2 more hours of great jazz. And tell your friends and family to join our jazz family. Every Sunday from 2 to 4 here on 88.3 WVCR, The Saint. And I want to end with him playing clarinet tenderly here on 88.3 The Saint.

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0: Bueno, mis amigos, y cambiando un poquitito el ritmo, ahí está para ustedes Lady in Red, David

0: Ahí estaba, qué rico el mambo de Damaso Pérez Prado.
1: In 1972, a crack commando unit was sent to prison by a military court for a crime they didn't commit. These men promptly escaped from a maximum security stockade to the Los Angeles underground. Today, still wanted by the government, they survive as soldiers of fortune. If you have a problem, if no one else can help, and if you can find them, maybe you can hire.
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0: Ahí está complaciendo a nuestro querido amigo de nuevo, Félix Cruz Jr. en Skeleton, New York, y usted.

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0: 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The opinions expressed on this program are of the host and their guests and do not necessarily reflect the opinions of WVCR, its management, Siena University, and its Board of Trustees.
1: Con saludo a Carmencita Encarnación, allá en Schenectady, New York, con ese numerito. Se me perdió la cadenita, Carmen.